0: Nelson and Buller to Westland, cloudy periods with a few showers tomorrow. Marlborough, Canterbury, Otago and Southland, except Stewart Island, mainly fine, areas of high cloud tomorrow. Fiordland and Stewart Island, cloudy periods and showers.
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It is Sanctuary. I'm Tom, just after midday and into the afternoon we go. Great to have you with us on the day's show, with music coming up shortly from Forrest Frank. The new one as well from Consumed by Fire. It's called Hill to Die On. That's coming up before 12:30. As we kick off the next block of songs with the latest from We the Kingdom, this is Rescue Me on Sanctuary.

0: This is Susie Holt with Chocolate and God. From Hebrews 10, it says, "Let us draw near to God with a sincere heart in full assurance of faith. Let us hold unswervingly to the hope we profess, for he who promised is faithful." You may not feel blessed right now. You may be hurting financially, or your health may be poor. Maybe your relationship is struggling, but you can speak in faith knowing that the God who promised to care for you and bless you is faithful. It's so easy to just want to give up and feel defeated when you just feel like things are never going to change. But be careful during those times what words you choose to speak over your life or your relationships. We need to be very careful that the agreements we speak are with God and his desires for our life, not Satan. All throughout your day, there are two voices competing for your attention, the voice of faith and the voice of defeat. Which one will you allow to rule your day? Ladies, let me really encourage you to be in the Word every day. Join me for my daily devotional. You'll find it at chocolateandgod.com.
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It is Sanctuary, new music there from Consumed by Fire. Three brothers, I believe, making up Consumed by Fire, their latest single, Hill to Die On. Great to have you with us as we make our way through the middle of the day, the day's show here on Sanctuary. 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

Sanctuary is on the road. That's right, Kathy from Evening Devotion and Lizzie from Afternoon Praise are heading out with our tech team to help you connect with Sanctuary on digital. With Sanctuary going off AM on the 1st of August, we're hosting a series of how-to workshops across the country, so you never need to miss a minute of Sanctuary's great worship music. Kathy will be heading across the South Island from Monday the 22nd of June, with a Lizzie taking on the North Island leg from Monday the 29th of June. And don't worry, Auckland, the Sanctuary team, including Lee and Nerida, will be joining you for a series of workshops from Monday the 6th of July. Want to head along? No worries. Check yoursanctuary.nz for details.

It is a Sanctuary. I'm Tom. Well, the next song I've got for you as we continue into the afternoon, reminding me of some words that Paul wrote to the believers in Corinth in 1 Corinthians 15. And in this chapter, in verse 19, he writes, "If only for this life we have hope in Christ, we are of all people most to be pitied." But you see, he's writing about the resurrection and Jesus's resurrection changing everything. So let that be an encouragement to us all in Christ as we continue with Christ, our hope in life and death. And let that encouragement, that hope, be whatever our circumstances are on this Monday. It comes from Keith and Kristen Getty and Matt Papa. What

0: Last year's slips and floods destroyed some key bridges in the Coromandel area, creating some frustratingly long detours, something I personally had to experience. It gave me a new appreciation of the importance of bridges. Depending on the terrain, building a bridge is a highly skilled and often difficult process. The ability to build bridges is something we need in our relationships. When offences occur between us, it often takes time, great grace, and a willingness to forgive before reconciliation and loving relationships can be re-established. But as Jesus instructs in Matthew chapter 18, reconciliation is something we must strive to achieve. Is there a bridge you need to build with someone? How about starting the process today? As the Apostle Paul exhorts, it's our responsibility to do all we can to live at peace with each other. I'm June Dooney, and you can contact me on junedooney.com.
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0: It is Sanctuary coming up to one. I'm Tom, just over an hour away from Afternoon Praise with Lizzie. Plenty to fit in before then, of course, with plenty of music still to come. And also the daily devotional, The Word for You Today. Yes, that is on the way after one this afternoon. Updating news, weather and sport in just a few minutes' time.
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0: 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They take a step, then an unknown sound ruins the moment. No kiwi, no picture.
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12: In this update, 4 new caps, notable admissions and a new captain in the first All Black squad named by new coach Dave Rennie. Adi Asavi has been named skipper in place of the injured Scott Barrett. 3 of the 4 new caps are from new Super Rugby champions, the Hurricanes. Peace negotiations between the US and Iran and Switzerland have reportedly stalled after Iranian officials walked out. US President Donald Trump has publicly threatened to hit Iran very hard again and take over the Strait of Hormuz if a deal isn't reached. A tax expert says the Greens' proposed approach to tackling corporate greed is likely to be unpopular. If elected, the party is promising to add new super-rich gifts and inheritance taxes, a major banks levy and a big tech tax. All eyes are on Downing Street, with Britain's Observer newspaper reporting UK Prime Minister Sir Keir Starmer will announce his resignation overnight. And that's news.
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12: To sport, and Adi Savia will lead the Dave Rennie-coached All Blacks, captaining a 34-man squad named for the opening round of the New Nations Championship. Rugby editor Elliot Smith reports from Fielding.
15: Savia will be the new captain of the All Blacks, replacing the injured Scott Barrett as skipper, as Dave Rennie underlines the start of a new era. There's four uncapped players, three from the title-winning Hurricanes, prop Xavier Numia, wings Fihi Finianganofo and Josh Morby, plus the Blues' outstanding flanker Anton Signer. The big omissions, Noah Hotham, Rico Ioane and Duplessis Kerifi. Kyle Preston wins the race to be the third halfback in the squad, while Ioane misses out after a season at Leinster.
12: And Wyndham Clark has won a second US Golf Open major, just holding on for one stroke win on Long Island. And that's sport. I'm Wendy Petrie.
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18: Fine today, cloudy periods tomorrow and rain developing in the evening, possibly heavy with thunderstorms at night. Auckland, Coromandel, Waikato and Bay of Plenty, cloudy periods with a few showers, possibly heavy about the eastern coast tomorrow morning. Waitomoa to Wellington, including the central high country. Fine today, cloudy periods with a few showers spreading south from tomorrow morning. Gisborne to Wairarapa, cloudy periods with showers about Gisborne and the Wairoa district, clearing to fine tomorrow morning. Clouds returning tomorrow afternoon with the chance of a late shower. Nelson and Buller to Westland, cloudy periods with a few showers tomorrow. Marlborough, Canterbury, Otago and Southland, except Stewart Island, mainly fine, areas of high cloud tomorrow. Fiordland and Stewart Island, cloudy periods and showers.
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0: John 1 verse 12 says, to those who did receive him and did believe in his name, he gave them the right to be the children of God. I love this because all of us have access and the privilege of being fathered by God and being part of his unshakable kingdom family. Being part of God's family means that we set our priorities, we set our mind, we set our heart on things that are above, things that are heavenly, things that have spiritual significance. We live according to his kingdom and his authority. You will attract favor and kingdom wherever you go if you know these things and if you realize that, you know what, you're not just an ordinary person. You're actually a child of God that serves a very, very good father. So, my friend, in this season of your life, I want to encourage you to live with your head high, to know that God is a good, good father, that he's always going to have you and call you as his own. It's Joshua Singh, so I want to help you grow in your faith. Let's connect on joshuasingh.com.
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Tom, and it is Sanctuary. Well, if you're out and about this afternoon, so is Kathy from Evening Devotion as she makes her way to Christchurch and continues around the South Island. And the itinerary is on our website, yoursanctuary.nz. This is an opportunity. 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So, as I said, Christchurch tomorrow and continuing around the South Island itinerary at yoursanctuary.nz. Well, as we continue with Monday afternoon, music next from Mercy Me. Word for you today, coming up soon. Hello.

0: It is Sanctuary. I'm Tom. As we continue through the afternoon, we continue the music and also catch up once again with our daily devotional. We do this a couple of times throughout the day, but you can always find it online at yoursanctuary.nz or as part of the Rema Media app as well. Talking of the word for you today, let's have a look for the 22nd of June.
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2: When our challenges feel massive, it can be tempting to ignore or run away from them. But let's not be afraid. There's a way through for God's followers. When our approach to life is, Jesus, I want to do this for you and with you, then we're in very safe hands. Proverbs chapter 16 verse 3 says that when whatever we're doing is submitted to God for His direction, His good and His plan, it will always come out on top. With God steering our actions, there's no way His best can't happen. Of course, we all have a part to play. We still need to work 100% on our tasks. Miraculously, God's chosen to give us, mere humans, a part in how His plan works out. So let's stay focused and know that He's promised to be with us. Whether we have huge plans of our own or absolutely no idea what we want from life, He has a future planned out for us. When we put effort into those plans, trusting Him with an open and a willing heart, He'll get us there. And when we get to wherever He wants us, we'll be filled with a sense of rightness, knowing that we are where we need to be. And our Father God will delight in watching us reach the potential that He built us with. So what now? Look over your week's schedule. Pray about each thing on your calendar, putting it into God's hands, asking Him to make it happen in line with His plan.
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It is Sanctuary. I'm Tom. Good to have you with us. Now, Kathy continues to trip around the South Island this week. Lizzie will be doing so in the North Island next week. The itinerary online at yoursanctuary.nz, because the parliamentary and AM switch off for Sanctuary coming up very quickly now, end of July. But don't forget, looking forward to the opportunity to have Sanctuary available on the Freeview platform. So big changes, and the road trip's an opportunity for you to ask questions and find out the best way to stay connected in the digital space. As I said, the itinerary online at yoursanctuary.nz. Well, north, south, east and west. Shout out to the north, the classic from Delirious, coming up after this on Sanctuary.

0: Hi, I'm Kane Adams. In the book of John, Jesus demonstrates that abiding in him like a branch abides in a vine is not only important, it's absolutely necessary. Our biggest weakness is our delusion of strength. Without God, we can do nothing. It's all too easy to believe our strength is attained through our own works. Over time, we build an image of ourselves that we place our trust in without realizing it. The job we work hard at, the relationship we nourish, the money that we make, even the ministry that we build. These are examples of images we use to depict great strength within ourselves. The problem is that all these images are fallible. What happens if we lose our job, or our relationship breaks up, or we lose all our money, or the ministry fails? Our world comes crashing down and great fear enters our lives. When Jesus commanded that his disciples abide in him, it wasn't just fanciful talk. He knows the position that we're in. We can do absolutely nothing without him, for he is our only strength.
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A Very Tall Man, the podcast. 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I'd love it if you had a wee listen. 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A Very Tall Man, the podcast. 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

0: It is Sanctuary with plenty of Monday afternoon still in front of us. It has been great to have you with me on the day's show once again. But as we come up to two, after news, weather and sport, it's Lizzie returning with Afternoon Praise.
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8: In this update, the All Whites have taken an early lead against Egypt in their Football World Cup clash in Vancouver. Defender Finn Sermon headed in the opening goal from a corner in the 15th minute. The score was 1-0. A courier poll commissioned by Forest and Bird suggests a new bill in the works would allow sales of conservation land, as opposed by 64% of New Zealanders. The Prime Minister admits his confidence in the public service has taken a knock as a review looks into claims immigration officials misled the minister over ballooning costs for a border project. A tax lawyer says uncovering the assets of the mega wealthy could be a barrier to imposing the Greens' election promise to get tax out of those with assets above $10 million. It also sets a higher rate for large corporates. Our diesel stocks are up in today's fuel supply update at 48 days in the country or en route. Petrol down slightly at 51.7 days and jet fuel has dipped to 54.8. And that's news.
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1: Sanctuary Sport.
8: To sport, and the All Whites' height advantage has been on show in their Football World Cup showdown against Egypt in Vancouver. Centre-back Finn Sermon stunned the Egyptian, scoring the opening goal from a Tim Payne corner on TVNZ.
10: Towards the header, and New Zealand have the opening goal. A set piece undoing Egypt, and Finn Sermon finds the back of the net.
8: New Zealand lead 1-0 at half-time, having had a 7 shots to Egypt's 6 with 3 on target compared to their opponent's 1. Football coverage with Nissan X-Trail, the big one, ends July 30. Be quick. And that's sport. I'm Wendy Petrie.
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11: And here's your short forecast for all of New Zealand through to midnight tomorrow. For Northland, fine today. Cloudy periods tomorrow, rain developing in the evening, possibly heavy with thunderstorms at night. For Auckland, Coromandel, Waikato and Bay of Plenty, cloudy periods with a few showers, possibly heavy about the eastern coast tomorrow morning. Waitomo to Wellington, including central high country. You have got fine weather today. Cloudy periods with a few showers spreading south from tomorrow morning. For Gisborne to Wairarapa, cloudy periods with showers about Gisborne and the Wairoa district, clearing to fine tomorrow morning. Clouds returning tomorrow afternoon with a chance of late shower. Nelson and Buller through to Westland. You've got cloudy periods with a few showers tomorrow. Marlborough, Canterbury, Otago, Southland, except for Stewart Island, mainly fine with areas of high cloud tomorrow. And for Fiordland and Stewart Island, cloudy with showers.
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1: Hebrews 10 verse 25. And let us not neglect our meeting together, as some people do, but encourage one another, especially now that the day of his return is drawing near.
0: Sanctuary, New Zealand's worship station.

Jordan Falaise with Praise God for That. You're with Sanctuary. Johnny Cliss with you. Thank you so much for joining in on your afternoon. It's lovely to be here because I'm filling in for Lizzie today. She'll be back tomorrow. It'll be a lot of fun. Lots of things happening at the moment with Sanctuary. For example, the road trip is happening, which I will tell you more about and where they're going to be today and later on where they'll be tomorrow. And we might even try and catch up with Kathy and find out a little bit about what it's been like on the road and what they're up to. So do make sure you stick around this afternoon for that. I've got something very good this hour for you. I'm going to give you a whole lot of interesting facts and clues about a hymn, a classic hymn, and you've got to try and see if you can guess what it is before I play it. Ooh, who knows? Anyway, right now is Alleluia from Elevation Worship.

Elevation Worship, Chandler Moore, Chris Brown with Alleluia Live here on Sanctuary. Johnny Clist with you. Thank you so much for hanging out. I'm pretty excited about being with you today. Hey, just around the corner, got a couple of songs to play, and then I'm going to hit you with the story behind this hymn, and you've got to try and figure out what it is. It could be quite amazing. But also, after three today, we're going to do a couple of things, and that is we're going to hit the prayer wall and lift up your prayer requests. Plus, we'll also have a wee chat about the All Blacks team that has been announced earlier on today. The squad, I should say, not the team. They haven't named the specific team for the first game, but they have named the squad. And were there surprises? We'll find out after three. But right now, here's Casting Crowns with Thrive.

0: Sanctuary is on the road. That's right, Kathy from Evening Devotion and Lizzie from Afternoon Praise are heading out with our tech team to help you connect with Sanctuary on digital. And don't worry, Auckland, Lee and Nerida will be joining you from July. With Sanctuary going off AM on the 1st of August, we are hosting a series of how-to workshops across the country, so you never need to miss a minute of Sanctuary's great worship music.
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0: Sanctuary on the road at a town near you. 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

How cool is that? That's a great track, of course, a classic from Chris Tomlin. We've been singing it for years in our worship time, so I think that's great. Holy is the Lord. I have to just clear my throat now because I've got something really interesting to share with you, and that is the story behind a song. I'm going to share you some of it. I'm not going to tell you what song it is. You might get some clues. We'll see if you can figure it out. The original, the lyrics of this song, dates all the way back to 6th to 8th century, somewhere around there. It was rooted in the monastic traditions of early medieval Ireland. Its original name and its original text as a poem was Raptu Moi Baile. Any ideas? Do any of you speak medieval Irish to know what that is? It's been widely attributed to a poet, a blind poet, called Dalian Forgaill, who was a blind poet, scholar, and saint who lived in the 6th century. During this time, early Irish poetry often described God as with using heroic imagery, casting him as a powerful high king, there's another clue, and a shield rather than a distant deity. This is interesting, isn't it? Then the translations kicked in that it got translated into English. The literal translation happened in 1905 with an Irish scholar, Mary Elizabeth Byrne, translated the old Irish manuscripts into a literal English prose version. And then it was turned into a hymn by about 7 years later, in 1912, by English poet Eleanor Hull, who took Byrne's literal prose and shaped it into a poetic metrical verses that we know today. Is that sounding closer to knowing what it is yet? The melody, Slain, was then added in 1919, paired along with this traditional folk tune, as I said, called Slain. This melody is named after the Hill of Slain in County Meath. According to the Irish history, this is the exact spot where St. Patrick boldly defied the pagan High King by lighting a massive Easter fire in the year 433 CE to share the message of Christ. So there you go. Those are a bunch of really intriguing bits and pieces and information about a hymn that I'm sure you know. And here is Tate Boone's version of it. Have you figured out what it is?

Well, there you go. Tate Boone with a song called Be Thou My Vision, a song that started in the 6th century and was added music to it in the 20th century. So that's quite a long time between drinks, so to speak, isn't it? Amazing stuff. And it's still a powerful song today. Amazing. We've got music from Haley Jones on the way. Thankful. Great attitude for us all. And this one from Tim Newfield on Sanctuary. Lord, I need you.

They've lasted for a reason. Powerful melodies and superb lyrics that lift our faith. Hymns. Some are modern classics. Others were written centuries ago but are still widely sung today. Hymns for Today. 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So let your faith be strengthened and inspired. Hymns for Today. 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

How cool is that? That is a great song. It is Thankful from Haley Jones. And, of course, prayer. Being thankful is an important part of prayer, isn't it? In fact, in Philippians 4:6 it says, "Be anxious for nothing, but through prayer and supplication with thanksgiving, make all your requests known to God, and the peace that surpasses all understanding will come to you," isn't it? He'll give that to you. Isn't that cool? So that basically means part of our prayer life needs to be thankfulness. And so we're going to do that with the prayer wall after three. So if you would like to load up something that you'd like prayer for, you can do that at yoursanctuary.nz. Click on the Faith and Spirituality menu, then down to prayer wall. On the flip side of that, after three, we're also going to be talking about the new All Black squad. Have you looked at it already? I'm going to go through it with you after three at some stage. But if you've already looked at it and you've got a thought about it, of these particular players that you think have been missed out or ones that you think you're really happy about making it into the squad, why don't you text me 8168 First Word Sanctuary. Love to hear from you. Anyway, right now, this is Emu Music with I Cannot Tell.

Making a will is not at the top of the average person's priority list, but it is an important thing to sort out at some stage. So if you're in that place where you're thinking about it, then you may want to consider remembering Sanctuary Radio in your will. It's a cool way of ensuring you leave a lasting positive legacy in this country into the future, even after you've gone. For more info, visit remamedia.co.nz. 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
2: In this update, Egypt lead the All Whites 3-1 in their Football World Cup match in Vancouver. Al Finn Sermon scored a header in the 15th minute. The Green Party has corrected down its maths on the revenue from the election tax promises to a net take in the 2027-28 financial year of $5.15 billion, not $5.35 billion. Chris Luxon says he doesn't want to lose national seats around the cabinet table to New Zealand First or ACT, so is telling people to vote for his party. The Employment Relations Authority has ruled dismissing a Tauranga social worker, Debbie Watkins, was justified after 8 months' sick leave. Britain's newspaper The Observer is reporting UK Prime Minister Sir Keir Starmer will announce his resignation overnight. And our diesel stocks are up in today's fuel supply update at 48 days in the country or en route. And that's news.
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2: To sport, and Egypt bounce back from being a goal down at halftime to lead New Zealand 3-1 in the closing stages of their World Cup contest in Vancouver. It was Evergreen striker Mo Salah who broke the deadline on TVNZ+.
5: Here is Salah cutting in from that right wing, plays the 1-2, gets it back, and Mo Salah scores for Egypt.
2: Egypt scored again to take a 3-1 lead with just moments remaining. And Adi Savia has been named full-time All Blacks skipper for the first time, with new coach Dave Rennie saying the loose forward ticks all the boxes as leader.
6: Deeply cares, very experienced, highly respected. I reckon Adi, he's not a massive talker, so he'll lead through his actions.
2: And that's sport. I'm Wendy Petrie.
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1: Sanctuary
8: Weather. And here's your short forecast for all of New Zealand through to midnight tomorrow. For Northland, fine today. Cloudy periods tomorrow, rain developing in the evening, possibly heavy with thunderstorms at night. For Auckland, Coromandel, Waikato and Bay of Plenty, cloudy periods with a few showers, possibly heavy about the eastern coast tomorrow morning. Waitomo to Wellington, including central high country, you have got fine weather today. Cloudy periods with a few showers spreading south from tomorrow morning. For Gisborne to Wairarapa, cloudy periods with showers about Gisborne and the Wairoa district, clearing to fine tomorrow morning. Clouds returning tomorrow afternoon with a chance of late shower. Nelson and Buller through to Westland, you've got cloudy periods with a few showers tomorrow. Marlborough, Canterbury, Otago, Southland, except for Stewart Island, mainly fine with areas of high cloud tomorrow. And for Fiordland and Stewart Island, cloudy with showers.
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1: Matthew 22, verse 37. Jesus replied, "You must love the Lord your God with all your heart, all your soul, and all your mind."
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Hillsong Worship with Brooke Lidgetwood, and what a beautiful name right here on Sanctuary. Johnny Cliss with you. Hey, later on this hour we will talk a little bit about the All Black squad, some thoughts on that, just for fun, because it's nice to have a wee chat. If you have an opinion of what you've seen and there's a particular lineup that you're sort of thinking, flick us a text through, 8168, first word Sanctuary. Let us know what you think. Love to hear from you. In the meantime, how about some Selah with Kim Hill? And coming up shortly, we are heading to the prayer wall to lift up your prayer requests. It's Sanctuary.

0: I did something brave and disgusting the other day. One of our sinks had been draining slowly. Well, I'd had enough. So I pulled on my big girl pants, dug out the plunger, boiled the jug, sourced the baking soda and white vinegar, and I was armed. I was ready to defeat this blocked sink. 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I heaved and hoed. Then I heard a gurgling and a stirring. I released that plunger, and with it came the smelliest and ugliest mass of mangled grossness ever. I threw up a little in my mouth. I disposed of the awfulness, cleaned the sink thoroughly, and turned the tap on. To my delight, water easily flowed down the drain. Success was mine. How often do we have things in us blocking the flow of what God could do in us? Little things that over time build up and become bigger. I know from time to time I need a plunger in my soul to force out what isn't worthy, honouring or loving. What could possibly be blocking the flow of God's love in and through you today? For more, go to fionacaris.com.
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3: Who spoke and taught the sun to rise? Whose lips proclaim

You're with Sanctuary, Johnny Cliss with you. And guess what? It's time for us to head to the prayer wall and lift up your prayer requests. This is located at our website, yoursanctuary.nz. You click on the Faith and Spirituality menu and then down to prayer wall and you load us up. Lots of people going through tough times at the moment, and we're going to share those and pray over them, because that's what we do as a family. For example, Winifred is going through, she's got lots of friends that are going through meth addictions. And so we want to pray that they would come through that and get healing from that, release from that chains, the chains of that. Jan says, please pray that my single parent son, who lives with us and has two young children and two dogs, is accepted for a rental, overcoming financial and other barriers as due to health reasons. We need them to find a home as soon as possible. So we want to pray for provision there. Another person says, please keep Anthony Roberts in your prayer. Jane says, may I have prayers regarding a situation at medical center I was enrolled with. Some tough things going on there. So I want to pray for God's guidance there. Another person says, please pray for my friend Joy, who is having health issues, especially involving her lungs. She had lung cancer and is afraid that the cancer may come back. Christine says, please lift up a family member who's got into a dark place financially, mentally, and health is now suffering. JA says, pray for, join me in praying for my family situations, for salvation for those who are unsaved, and for God to move in their lives. Another person says Pastor JD Jakes is asking for healing of his daughter who had an accident on a trampoline. So we're going to pray for help there as well and healing. So let's do it. Let's get into it. Heavenly Father, thank you for all that you do for us. You're such an amazing God. And it is so cool that we can come and just bring all our needs to you. And it, just when we look back at our lives and the stories in the Word and that, we can see all these amazing times, millions of times when you came forward for us, when you helped us out, when you reached out for us and for your people. So we just come before you again, lifting up these particular people from the prayer wall. May you go into their lives and move powerfully. You know what they need, whether it be healing, compassion, company, or whatever it might be, provisions. We know that you know. So can you move in their lives? We pray these things in your wonderful name and thank you for all that you do. Amen. Right, shall we jump into the music again? I think we should.

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Loving that. It's Abide here on Sanctuary. Johnny Close with you. Well, I did promise you we'd talk a little bit about the fact that the All Blacks got named earlier on today, just after midday. And one of the interesting things to do with that with the press conference, I did sort of watch it, was that the previous coach from many years gone, like Graham Henry, who's now one of the selectors, did quite a bit of the talking. It's kind of like Dave Rennie let him sort of yabber on a bit, which is quite interesting. I guess kind of like when you've got the elder statesman, well-experienced World Cup winner there, you kind of don't be afraid to lean on it a bit. I think that shows a good move forward with Dave Rennie. Anyway, a few new players this season. We see Xavier Numea as a new signed, new loose head prop. Jamie Hanna has uncapped previously, is now joining the squad as injury cover for Tupovaia, who's got a concussion after the huge game in the weekend. Anton Segner from the Blues has had an outstanding game season, and I think he might have even won Super Rugby Player of the Season, to be honest. And so he has made it into the loose forwards, which is good. Adi Savea is the captain. We love that, don't we? And then we've got Fihi Finiagofa and Josh Morby, also uncapped in the outside back. So quite an interesting lineup. A bunch of people didn't make it in, but they were injured. Great to see a new captain. I think a lot of people will be very happy that Adi Savea is in the captaincy, and long may it last. The usual suspects in the first fives, by the way, Bowden Barrett, Damian McKenzie, Ruben Love. There's no surprise in those three being there. Where the surprise will be is who gets to start at number 10 when they kick off the first game, which is not far away. So I think, I think we've got about a week to go, or 2 weeks maybe, in France. Yeah. Anyway, that'll be the interesting time, won't it now? So what do you think? Did you have a bit of an opinion as to what you did? I'm going to have a look on our text machine and see if anyone's texted through. If you have an opinion of who you're happy with or who you think missed out, text it through 8168, first word Sanctuary, and we'll get to that next. Right now, though, Jeremy Camp with The Way.

0: This is Susie Holt with Chocolate and God. From Jeremiah chapter 29, verse 11, "For I know the plans I have for you, declares the Lord, plans to prosper you and not to harm you, plans to give you hope and a future." While you fret and worry and fuss about your situation, God knows the plan. He's not sitting up there on his throne thinking, I see what's going on in her life. I wonder what we should do about that. No, he already has a plan. He knows what you need. The question is, are you ready for his plan? Are you willing to let go of your agenda and allow him to work his plan in and through you? The delay isn't because God doesn't know what to do. Whatever the reason may be that you are still waiting, it doesn't mean that he isn't already working on it. Hold on to his promises, knowing that he is God. Nothing is too difficult for him. Trust him, knowing that his best is yet to come. Ladies, let me really encourage you to be in the Word every day. Join me for my daily devotional. 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
1: 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He doesn't demand explanations. He runs, embraces, and kisses his child.
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2: 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Anyway, that's about for that, eh? Should we get into some music? Got Phil Wickham, We Are Messengers on the way as we head down towards 4. We'll update news, sport and weather for you in at 4. And then after 4, we've got some worship time together. We're going to read from the Word. We're going to focus in on some great music. Maybe even have a story behind a worship song. So make sure you stick around. You're with Sanctuary.
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4: In this update, a Courier poll suggests a new bill in the works that would allow sales of conservation land is opposed by 64% of New Zealanders. The Green Party has corrected down its maths on the revenue from election tax promises to a net take in the 2027-28 financial year of $5.15 billion, not $5.35 billion. Peace negotiations between the US and Iran and Switzerland have stalled after Iranian officials walked out. Donald Trump had publicly threatened to hit Iran very hard again and take over the Strait of Hormuz if a deal isn't reached. A man injured on an electric scooter on Christchurch's Antigua Street just after midnight Saturday has died. Police are asking for witnesses or CCTV footage describing the man as wearing a light jacket over a warrior's top, jeans and sneakers. And the All Whites have lost 3-1 to Egypt in Vancouver in today's FIFA match. And that's news.
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4: Sport and the All Whites have been unable to hold on to their half-time lead against Egypt at the Football World Cup.
7: The Pharaohs write their own better footballing history.
4: TVNZ capturing Egypt's first ever World Cup win, downing New Zealand 3-1. New All Blacks captain Adi Savia is certain his equally new coach will drive high standards in his first year of change, saying Dave Rennie will provide plenty of direction.
8: But one thing I know is that, you know, Renz, he will come in and make sure we work hard, and he'll keep us accountable for, you know, what we're saying in meetings and in rooms and in trainings and games. So it's going to be exciting.
4: Warriors lock Aaron Clark has been hit with a dangerous contact charge by the NRL judiciary, but will only cop a fine and not miss any matches. That's sport. I'm Wendy Petrie.
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10: Sanctuary Weather.
11: And here's your short forecast for all of New Zealand through to midnight tomorrow. For Northland, fine today. Cloudy periods tomorrow, rain developing in the evening, possibly heavy with thunderstorms at night. For Auckland, Coromandel, Waikato and Bay of Plenty, cloudy periods with a few showers, possibly heavy about the eastern coast tomorrow morning. Waitomo to Wellington, including central high country, you have got fine weather today. Cloudy periods with a few showers spreading south from tomorrow morning. For Gisborne to Wairarapa, cloudy periods with showers about Gisborne and the Wairoa district, clearing to fine tomorrow morning. Clouds returning tomorrow afternoon with a chance of late shower. Nelson and Buller through to Westland, you've got cloudy periods with a few showers tomorrow. Marlborough, Canterbury, Otago, Southland, except for Stewart Island, mainly fine with areas of high cloud tomorrow. And for Fiordland and Stewart Island, cloudy with showers.
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0: Hebrews 13 verse 5. Don't love money. Be satisfied with what you have. For God has said, I will never fail you. 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
10: Sanctuary, New Zealand's worship station.

Goodbye Yesterday, Elevation Worship, with Gracie Binion in there as well. Goodbye Yesterday. Hey, I love that. We're going to get into some music from Oscar Ironside very shortly, some United Pursuit, and we're going to read together from the message Psalm 23 as part of our sort of worship on our Monday afternoon. And then I'm going to play you, we'll play you a song by Leonard Crawford, which is based on Psalm 23. Sound good? Let's get into it right now. This is O Lord, We Seek Your Face, You're with Sanctuary.

0: The first thing I do when I wake each morning is check the time. Time is the engine that drives our day. Each of us have been allotted 24 hours. Yet how we utilize our time differs greatly. Hours can be too easily wasted in mindless activity, or they can be harnessed to produce a legacy that will bless multitudes. The book of Proverbs instructs us to learn the lesson of the ants, that is, be diligent and become wise. None of us know how long our life's clock will tick, but as we take time each morning to commit our day to God, we can have confidence that our times are in His hands and that He will direct us. Our responsibility is to make that commitment. Is that something you did today? If not, do it now. I'm June Dooney, and you can contact me on junedooney.com.
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You're with Johnny Clyston. It's time for us to get back into the Psalms as part of our sort of worship time together, just to focus in on a wonderful passage. There is a name of God that features in the Bible, Jehovah Raha, which means shepherd God. The Lord is my shepherd. So it makes sense we would read together from Psalm 23. This is from the Message, so kind of like a modern take on it. God, my shepherd, I don't need a thing. You have bedded me down in lush meadows. You find me quiet pools to drink from. True to your word, you let me catch my breath. And you send me in the right direction. Even when the way goes through Death Valley, I'm not afraid. When you walk at my side, your trusty shepherd's crook makes me feel secure. You serve me a six-course dinner right in front of my enemies. You revive my drooping head. My cup brims with blessing. Your beauty and your love chase after me every day of my life. I'm back home in the house of God for the rest of my life. How cool is that? That is Psalm 23. Should we get back into the worship music? Love it.

0: Sanctuary is on the road. That's right, Kathy from Evening Devotion and Lizzie from Afternoon Praise are heading out with our tech team to help you connect with Sanctuary on digital. With Sanctuary going off AM on the 1st of August, we're hosting a series of how-to workshops across the country, so you never need to miss a minute of Sanctuary's great worship music. Kathy will be heading across the South Island from Monday the 22nd of June, with a Lizzie taking on the North Island leg from Monday the 29th of June. And don't worry, Auckland, the Sanctuary team, including Lee and Nerida, will be joining you for a series of workshops from Monday the 6th of July. Want to head along? No worries. Check yoursanctuary.nz for details.
1: Yes, indeed. That's where you go. It's yoursanctuary.nz. And after five, we're actually going to catch up with Kathy, who is out on the road in the South Island. Been in Nelson today. Where will she be tomorrow? Well, stay tuned. After five, we'll give you all the inside scoop on that and catch up with her, find out more information. Right now, this is Hillsong Worship. Great track. Let the peace of God reign.

0: In Matthew 6, Jesus conveys a profound message about the impossibility of serving two masters, drawing a clear distinction between devotion to either God or wealth. He underscores this point by asserting you cannot serve both God and money. This assertion resonates deeply, suggesting that individuals align themselves with either the kingdom of life or the kingdom of death, based on their pursuit of either spiritual fulfillment or material gain. You know, reflecting on Jesus' words, it really prompts us to a critical inquiry. What and whom do we prioritize in our pursuits? Are we chasing after the fleeting promises of wealth, or are we seeking a deeper connection with God? This season, I want to urge you to ponder upon these questions earnestly as they invite introspection into the guiding forces that shape our life and priorities. It's Joshua Singh, and I want to help you grow in your walk with God. So let's connect at joshuasingh.com.
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0: Great music from Fraser Evan, that is Believe, here on Sanctuary. Johnny Clist with you as we continue on with fabulous music. And, of course, after 5 o'clock, we are catching up with Kathy Jenke, who is rapidly going around the South Island teaching people how to tune in their radios. Not, well, not tune in their radios, but replace their radios with other formats. Yes, Sanctuary is going digital, and we want to help you connect up. So go to our website. yoursanctuary.nz tells you all the details, but after 5 I'll tell you where she's going to be tomorrow when we catch up with Kathy Jenke. In the meantime, Project of Love and Brandon Lake on the way next.
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6: In this update, our free trade agreement with India is marking another critical milestone as it goes before Parliament this week. It was signed in New Delhi in April and reduces or eliminates tariffs on 95% of exports to India. The legislation has its first reading on Thursday. Up to 200 car parks could be lost in a densely populated part of Nelson to make way for a cross-town cycleway. The east-west bike path could link Waimea and Matai Valley roads, connecting students of half a dozen learning centres in Nelson's east and west. A Petone Unichem pharmacy has fallen victim to a privacy breach. Green Cross says it involves the licensee's website with no impact to the central Unichem site and broader systems. Serious injuries are possible after a crash in South Napier with delays expected. The State Highway 2 expressway is closed in both directions between the northbound Miani Road off-ramp and the Kennedy Road on-ramp. And that's news.
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6: To sport, and coach Darren Baisley is disappointed the All Whites fell away in the second half to lose 3-1 to Egypt in football's World Cup. A Finn Sermon goal had New Zealand ahead 1-0 at the break in Vancouver. Baisley is gutted his team couldn't hold on when the Faroes upped the tempo, but he told TVNZ Plus he is a bit disappointed with the officiating.
13: You know, certain times felt like could have had decisions go for us, but ultimately we didn't, and it was so strong first half, so to end up losing, it was really disappointing.
6: Adi Savia is a new All Blacks captain, leading a 34-strong squad with four debutants for the Nations Championship. Savia says he hasn't spoken to injured ex-skipper Scott Barrett.
14: I haven't, but I've sent him a message.
6: And that's sport. I'm Wendy Petrie.
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17: And here's your short forecast for all of New Zealand through to midnight tomorrow. For Northland, fine today. Cloudy periods tomorrow, rain developing in the evening, possibly heavy with thunderstorms at night. For Auckland, Coromandel, Waikato and Bay of Plenty, cloudy periods with a few showers, possibly heavy about the eastern coast tomorrow morning. Waitomo to Wellington, including central high country, you have got fine weather today. Cloudy periods with a few showers spreading south from tomorrow morning. For Gisborne to Wairarapa, cloudy periods with showers about Gisborne and the Wairoa district, clearing to fine tomorrow morning. Clouds returning tomorrow afternoon with a chance of late shower. Nelson and Buller through to Westland, you've got cloudy periods with a few showers tomorrow. Marlborough, Canterbury, Otago, Southland, except for Stewart Island, mainly fine with areas of high cloud tomorrow. And for Fiordland and Stewart Island, cloudy with showers.
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19: 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We know what real love is because Jesus gave up his life for us. So we also ought to give up our lives for our brothers and sisters.
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you from Te Rauni here on Sanctuary, Johnny Cliff with you. 5:10. Well, this day is flowing along, and I've got something really cool coming up. We're going to catch up with Kathy Jenke. She is normally on the evening show here on Sanctuary, but she is busy on the road for us. Why? Well, stay tuned. We'll tell you about it very shortly, give you the inside scoop, and tell you a little bit about what she's been up to. It's going to be a fun time. So that's coming up inside the next 15 minutes or so. Right now, this is Helen Baylor with The Potter's Hand here on Sanctuary.

0: Hi, I'm Kane Adams. Romans 8 verse 28. And we know that all things work together for good for those who love God, to those who are called according to His purpose. All of us go through seasons in life, whether good or bad. When we pour our love on God and align ourselves to His purpose, we can know that the end result will always be good. Simply put, there is no plan B with God. He is sovereign and faithful enough to take hold of every season in our lives, every mistake and every blessing, and interweave them together to bring about ultimate goodness in our lives. So whether or not you're currently going through a season of joy or a season of anguish, know and trust in God that He will bring ultimate good to whatever situation you're experiencing.
1: This is Sanctuary.

0: It is Sanctuary. Johnny Clist, of course, in for Lizzie. Kathy's going to be replaced tonight because Kathy is busy doing things on Sanctuary. But I happen to have her on the phone now. You're quite busy at the moment, Kathy.
1: Hello, Johnny. Good to hear you. Yeah, no, I've just finished a wonderful workshop for Sanctuary and starting off in Nelson, the South Island leg of these workshops. And, of course, the sun is shining in Nelson, a bit of a nippy start to the day. But, it's been really good. And just a quick recap for anyone that's not familiar with what's happening here. We're hosting and holding a series of workshops, both North and South Island, for Sanctuary listeners who, with the impending changes of the AM network being switched off for Sanctuary at the end of July, and for people that aren't quite sure how to go about listening to Sanctuary as it moves more towards the digital space. So hosting these workshops to help you look at other ways that you can listen to Sanctuary.
0: Oh, that's very true. I mean, look, it's been the last few years we've been adding in these little kind of extra ways, like you could listen on the website, then you can listen on the app, and then you can listen via TuneIn and various other kind of apps and things out there, iHeartRadio and so on and so forth. And it can get quite complex because you kind of, for a lot of people, they would have just gone, well, I can get it on the radio, so I'll just leave it on that for now.
1: Yeah, and if going digital, if you're not familiar with it, it can be pretty daunting. But it was wonderful to meet some Nelson Sanctuary listeners today. Just a quick shout out to, I want to say hi to Eileen, Glennis and Clem, who popped in as well. I want to say hi to Kirsty and her daughter Brooke. They came in. Just a quick aside on them, very cool story, Kirsty and her daughter. They've just started listening to Sanctuary. They were actually at a motor camp in a cabin where there was a radio. They were there earlier this year and they turned the radio on. They didn't know about Sanctuary and it happened to be tuned to Sanctuary and they've stayed listening ever since. They absolutely love it. So I wanted to come and meet the team and then just kind of understand what was happening with the changes with Sanctuary. So, lots of ways to listen to Sanctuary, but we want to help you navigate that. So we've got all the information you need. Myself, Chris Price, Head of Marketing, and Shannon, the techie guy, between us all, we should be able to help you. And, of course, Johnny, the exciting thing is from the 1st of July, which is next week, isn't
0: it? Yeah, it's not far away.
1: Yeah, you're going to be able to listen to Sanctuary on Freeview on your telly. So that's really exciting and we'll help explain that as well. So,
0: I'll give you that little inside sort of scoop about that kind of that I think is really interesting is when I got married about, as you know, my wife, Rebecca, and when we got married about 12, 13 years ago and I moved up to Northam, she had a TV, but she didn't really watch TV. She really only used her Freeview to put radio on in the background.
1: Oh, really?
0: And like, so she would listen to, at that stage, there was George FM, there was Radio New Zealand, I think, and there was only about three stations on there. And I think there isn't a huge amount of different stations on there. So the fact that Sanctuary is going to be on there is really awesome. And how cool that you can just turn your TV on, leave it on in the background, and it's just easy. And it doesn't means you don't have to go and buy another thing.
1: Yeah, true. And being honest and upfront here, I mean, the whole Freeview thing, well, listening to radio on Freeview is actually new for me. So I'll be navigating that myself and looking forward to it. And like you say, you know, you've already got your telly. We helped someone this morning kind of pointing out how that was coming up and how they could do that. So they were really excited about that. But like you say, you know, you're using what you've already got.
0: Excellent. Well, just quickly before we run away, you've been in Nelson. Tomorrow you're off to Christchurch?
1: Yeah, off to Christchurch. Yeah, 10 o'clock tomorrow, St Albans Community Centre. You're welcome to pop in. We'll help you out there with doing the technology stuff. And even if you know how to do it, but you've got a bit of free time, and pop in and do say hi. We'd love to meet you. Myself, Chris and Shannon, and we've got a tea and coffee. Love to give you a cuppa and have a wee catch up.
0: Oh, sounds delightful. And of course they're heading further down the country over the rest of the week, so if you want to know more about where, this is a good place to start. Go to yoursanctuary.nz. Now while you're doing that, we're going to get back to the music so that Kathy can go and tune in and maybe listen to it on a television somewhere. You never know.
1: Good to chat, Johnny.
0: Oh, now, Kathy, by the way, just before you go, I have had a quick listen and look it up, and it's actually 11 o'clock tomorrow. So if you are going to go join her in Christchurch at that wonderful location, it is 11 o'clock. You can get there early, but you might have to make a coffee and wait. So 11 o'clock tomorrow. While you're thinking about that, let's get into a worship initiative. This is Teach Me to Number.

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2: Yeah. Hey.

Loving that. That is Forrest Frank with Never Get Used to This. Great worship for you on your worship station around New Zealand. Loving that, eh? The best place to be. Just a reminder, if you ever need to know anything about what we're doing or be a part of it or connect with us, there's a bunch of ways you can do so. One of them is at our website, yoursanctuary.nz. Or, of course, you can follow us on Facebook or even Instagram, The Breakfast Show. That's up there. It's brilliant. It's well worth checking out. Lots of things to do there. You can also sign up for the email that goes out, maybe win some things. You never know. So, anyway, go yoursanctuary.nz and make sure you're in the know of what we're up to, including the road trip that's happening at the moment. Here's a bit of Matt Redman, though, once again.

0: Have you ever read a book set somewhere in America and tumbleweeds have been mentioned as part of the scene? In my mind's eye, I'd always thought of tumbleweeds as being smallish. But recently, I learned how pesky they really are and how big they get, as big as a car. The weeds just attach themselves to each other, and as the wind blows them, it blows them all over. And the end result are these massive balls of weeds. Tumbleweeds are a fantastic illustration of what can happen where things are just left and not dealt with. Of when things escalate, our minds can be the perfect soil for many negative, unnecessary thoughts. And like the weeds, left to their own devices can gather together and grow desperately out of control. Paul in the Bible encourages us, guard what we allow to be planted in our minds. In Philippians, Paul writes, "Fill your minds and meditate on things true, things noble, gracious, the best and not the worst, the beautiful, not the ugly, things to praise, not things to curse. Do this and the God of peace will be with you." For more, go to fionacaris.com.
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0: Chris Davenport with Brandon Lake. Cody Carnes in there with a great track, Plead the Blow. Johnny Cliss with you. Coming in after 6 o'clock, we're going to get into the word for you today. We've got the Bible Society verse of the day and a whole pile of great music to get us there. Kirk Franklin and Sepp Schleter on the way next.
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1: Hopefully this moment is not your experience when you set out to take the perfect picture. 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
9: In this update, Iran and the US seem to be still following the path of negotiation. Iran's team walked out of talks today after Donald Trump publicly threatened to resume bombing and take over the Strait of Hormuz. Economist and Middle East correspondent Greg Karlstrom says it's not clear how much has been achieved. The Greens say they've had words with one of the country's most well-known economists over a maths mistake in its tax policy. It issued a correction saying the policy released yesterday will increase net revenue $5.15 billion in the 27-28 year, not $5.35 billion. The government is apologising after a report found Health New Zealand compromised a child's rights and makes a number of recommendations. Last year, an 11-year-old autistic girl was mistaken for an adult mental health patient. She was taken to a Hamilton facility, injected with drugs and sedated. Her family says it's had an enduring detrimental effect. And that's news.
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9: To sport, and Ben Old has suffered a gruesome injury in the All Whites 3-1 Football World Cup defeat to Egypt. Old was clipped by an Egyptian defender and fell heavily during the second half, with the Egyptian player then stepping on his nether regions, ripping his shorts and undies. A kid from Frankfurt, Germany, is one of four uncapped players in the new All Blacks squad. Blues loose forward Anton Segner, who came to New Zealand alone as a teenager, says he rung his parents after a call from coach Dave Rennie.
12: After that, mum, dad and my brothers, they couldn't go back to sleep. They were pretty excited, but still got up at, I think it's 2 a.m. in Germany now, to watch this now just to make sure that it's real and not a dream.
9: And surprise in the New Zealand cycling community with Olympic and Commonwealth Games silver medalist Campbell Stewart retiring, aged only 28. That's sport. I'm Wendy Petrie.
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15: And here's your short forecast for all of New Zealand through to midnight tomorrow. For Northland, fine today. Cloudy periods tomorrow, rain developing in the evening, possibly heavy with thunderstorms at night. For Auckland, Coromandel, Waikato and Bay of Plenty, cloudy periods with a few showers, possibly heavy about the eastern coast tomorrow morning. Waitomo to Wellington, including central high country, you have got fine weather today. Cloudy periods with a few showers spreading south from tomorrow morning. For Gisborne to Wairarapa, cloudy periods with showers about Gisborne and the Wairoa district, clearing to fine tomorrow morning. Clouds returning tomorrow afternoon with a chance of late shower. Nelson and Buller through to Westland, you've got cloudy periods with a few showers tomorrow. Marlborough, Canterbury, Otago, Southland, except for Stewart Island, mainly fine with areas of high cloud tomorrow. And for Fiordland and Stewart Island, cloudy with showers.
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Life can feel a little hectic at times, whether it's managing the kids, deadlines, or battling traffic. 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Weeknights 7 to midnight. It's your evening devotion.

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1: How cool is that? That is Wren Collective with Evergreen right here on Sanctuary. Johnny Kliss with you. Guess what? It's time for The Word For You today, and today it's about being in His hands. Check it out.
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3: When our challenges feel massive, it can be tempting to ignore or run away from them. But let's not be afraid. There's a way through for God's followers. When our approach to life is, Jesus, I want to do this for you and with you, then we're in very safe hands. Proverbs chapter 16 verse 3 says that when whatever we're doing is submitted to God for His direction, His good and His plan, it will always come out on top. With God steering our actions, there's no way His best can't happen. Of course, we all have a part to play. We still need to work 100% on our tasks. Miraculously, God's chosen to give us, mere humans, a part in how His plan works out. So let's stay focused and know that He's promised to be with us. Whether we have huge plans of our own or absolutely no idea what we want from life, He has a future planned out for us. When we put effort into those plans, trusting Him with an open and a willing heart, He'll get us there. And when we get to wherever He wants us, we'll be filled with a sense of rightness, knowing that we are where we need to be. And our Father God will delight in watching us reach the potential that He built us with. So what now? Look over your week's schedule. Pray about each thing on your calendar, putting it into God's hands, asking Him to make it happen in line with His plan.
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elevation worship with their epic song, O Come to the Altar. Well, it's time for our verse of the day, and it's brought to you by Bible Society New Zealand Group. We believe the Bible is for everyone. From the book of Psalms, chapter 107, verse 14, He led them from the darkness and deepest gloom. He snapped their chains. Wow, what a powerful verse that is. I love it. Of course, the Bible Society New Zealand Group and their partners are excited to share Timotei, the audiobooks of Timothy in Te Reo Māori. If you want to learn more and listen more, go to MaoriAudioBible.nz. Easy as that. MaoriAudioBible.nz. And you can listen to it there. Very cool. While you're doing that, how about a little bit of Chris Tomlin with White Flag to be the soundtrack?

0: This is Susie Holt with Chocolate and God. Matthew 6 says, "And forgive us our debts as we also have forgiven our debtors." Forgiving someone who's done you wrong and or hurt you deeply can be one of the toughest things you have ever done, but it is necessary. Unforgiveness keeps those wounds from healing. By choosing not to forgive, you are choosing to remain bound by what they did. It hurts and you deserve justice, but at some point you may have to let it go and understand that you might not see justice served, but that doesn't mean it isn't happening. There is an old saying by Lord Herbert that I love. It says, "He that cannot forgive others breaks the bridge over which he himself must pass." You cannot truly move forward in life until you forgive. Forgiving does not mean that you trust them or that you have to continue a relationship with them, but it does mean that you make the conscious choice to give it and them to God. Ladies, let me really encourage you to be in the Word every day. Join me for my daily devotional. You'll find it at chocolateandgod.com.
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0: I love that. Thursday Collective with Nothing But Praise here on Sanctuary. Johnny Clist with you. It is 6:45. I'm going to disappear now. Thank you so much for hanging out with me today. Holly Wiseman's going to be in tonight because, of course, Kathy Jenke is on the road. So you get Holly Wiseman in the hot seat. Fabulous stuff. Now, if you're also thinking of watching some TV, here's my pick over on Shine TV starting in about 15 minutes. It's called The Listening Road, and it's episode one of Pastor Neil Toombs' 23-day journey, cycling 3,000 miles across America to start conversations about God. Starts at 7, goes for 45 minutes. It's called The Listening Road, and tonight's episode is The Plunge. Well worth checking out. Just another one of the great shows on Shine TV. Well, have a wonderful evening, and I will catch up with you next time I'm around, which I think is going to be Sunday.
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5: Hebrews 11 verse 1. 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

Monday evening here on Sanctuary. That is Elevation Worship and Chandler Moore. God, I'm just grateful. And I tell you what, I am very grateful to be with you this evening. I am Holly. I'm filling in for Kathy all of this week. And I've got you through until midnight. So a few hours to be with each other, which I'm really looking forward to. And I hope you've had a fantastic weekend. Here we are back into another week. Yesterday was actually the shortest day here in Aotearoa, so I guess from here we're only going up, right? We're heading towards summer, warmer weather and longer days again, which I am very much looking forward to. On the way for you, I have got music from Vertical Worship, also Hayley Jones, and we are going to find out something that we can celebrate today, because I am always one for a celebration. So it's coming up.

0: My son Mark is a bit of a dab hand at making sourdough bread. It's delicious. I asked him if he could teach me how to make it. So rather than reading a recipe or watching a YouTube video, I spent time with him, standing alongside, watching and learning from him, until I felt confident that if I followed closely what he did, I'd have success. And that's what happened. Sourdough bread is now a part of our regular diet. A good way to learn is to get alongside others and learn from them. That's what the disciples did with Jesus. They were with him and learnt from him by watching and listening and imitating him. If that was the model that Jesus used, it's a good model for us. I encourage you, get alongside someone, someone you can watch, someone who can speak wisdom into your life and help you to grow in your faith. Mahara ki tō tātou atua e tēnei rā. Remember God today. I'm Alison Shaw.
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Sanctuary. It is vertical worship. That one is Yes, I Will. Celebration. Well, it's always nice to have something to celebrate, isn't it? And this time of night, the 7 o'clock hour on the 22nd of June. Well, this one fits in quite nicely if you can get your hands on one, because today is National Chocolate Eclair Day. Yum! There is nothing better than a chocolate eclair that is made really well. There's actually a local business around the corner from my house. It's called Simply Homemade, and she does the best eclairs I have ever tasted. Oh, they are so good. If only she was open now. I don't think I could make an eclair to save myself, to be honest. But hey, maybe you've got even those little mini ones in the freezer. They're pretty amazing as well. So there you go. That is today's celebration. I feel like these celebrations need to be talked about like a day or two in advance so we can prepare ourselves in time, because then I totally would have given it a go making them. Or maybe not, because, well, life's busy, isn't it? Here is Souvenirs Worship. It's Emmanuel. It's Sanctuary.

0: Hi, Luke Weston here, CEO of Reema Media. I just wanted to take a moment to say a huge thank you to everyone who gave during the Sanctuary support drive. 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

Time be a rest on us. It is Sanctuary, your Monday evening. You are with Holly. Hey, can I tell you about my favourite part of the Sanctuary website? If you want to find us, it's really easy. It is yoursanctuary.nz. But my favourite place on the website is our prayer wall. And whenever I am doing a show, whether it is on Sanctuary or Rema or Life FM, I will always mention the prayer wall in the very first hour that I am with you, because I think it is just such a beautiful thing that you have a place that you can go and you can leave a prayer request and know that we are praying for you. And not just that, that everybody can come together as a part of the Sanctuary community and pray for each other. The prayers that are on there, you can be anonymous or you can put your name against them, but they are visible for everyone to see so that we can be praying for each other. It is a beautiful thing. So be a part of it. You can find it on Sanctuary's website, yoursanctuary.nz. Here's Stephen Bell Booth. This is Whisper. It's Sanctuary.

0: When as children, my mother promised to do something, we knew she would keep it, even when it wasn't convenient. This is true of God's promises. Every promise recorded in Scripture will come to pass. They may not be fulfilled in the time or way we expect, but when conditions are right, we can know with certainty they will be fulfilled. God promised to bring the Israelites into the promised land. Sadly, 10 of the 12 men who spied out the land were so overawed by the huge giants, they forgot God's amazing defeat over Pharaoh and drew back in disbelief. Are you holding on to promises that seem impossible to be fulfilled? Don't be like the 10 spies. Recognize God has the ability to achieve what he promises. Set your sights on the promises, not the problems. I'm June Dooney, and you can contact me on junedooney.com.
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1: 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And I thought, I'll get a curry. So I rang up the local Indian restaurant. I said, do you guys deliver? And he went, no, we just do chicken, fish and lamb.
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0: Ken Lewis and Scott Dante, it is Jesus Christ is risen today. Heading towards 8 o'clock on Sanctuary, but before we get there, of course, I have got some more beautiful worship songs for you. The Katinas on the way, and also a little bit of Micah Tyler after the break.
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Hillsong Worship and Brooke Legit Word, it is who you say I am. Sanctuary on your Monday evening. A little bit different because I know you're used to Kathy being with you every weeknight. And this week she is actually on a sanctuary road trip. So instead you have got me, Holly, with you this week right through until midnight. And I am so grateful to be spending a few hours with you. I thought this hour we could maybe take a look at what you've been up to over the weekend. I know sometimes Monday can be a little bit of a slump, like, we're only at Monday. We're still quite far away from the weekend. But I always find we can make Mondays better by looking at the great things that we did over the weekend. So we are going to do that shortly. Right now, though, here is Amy Grant. It's Softly and Tenderly at Sanctuary.

Jesus, could you please just sit and cry with me till I can sing, till I can sing.

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0: Bible says in Luke that with God, all things are possible. With God, all things are possible. Miracles happen when you believe. If God says something to you, and you specifically, and if you hold on to that promise like Abraham, it's going to happen. It may take time. It may take a trial. It may take trouble. It may take the worst catastrophe in your life like it took Job. But the reality is that when God says something to you, it is going to happen. Miracles happen when you and I believe. Miracles are our lifestyle, our inheritance, our portion. Our God is a miraculous God. Our God is a miracle-working God. He's a waymaker. He's a light in the darkness. And I'm telling you right now, my friend, if God is promising you and your generation something, it's going to happen through you. It's Joshua Singh. I want to help you grow in your faith. 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

David Crowder Band, that one is Shadows on Sanctuary. Monday, and well, we are into it for another week, aren't we? But hey, I would love to know how your weekend was. What did you get up to in your weekend? One of my highlights was actually going to a friend's 40th birthday party. Isn't it funny, the different stages of life? Because really, it feels like just the other day when I was attending 21sts and weddings and baby showers, and now I'm into the next chapter, which is 40th birthdays. But to have an excuse to be with friends and be intentional with time, and also to eat at a delicious restaurant, was very much a treat, because I feel like 40s are often a very busy time of life. We have got 4 kids. We've just moved a removable home onto our property. Life is busy, but to spend a little bit of time filling their cup, knowing that I was there, but also filling my own cup, it was a really lovely thing to do. So there we go. What about you though? How was your weekend? What did you do? You can send me a message, 8168. Start your message with the word sanctuary. Here is Presence Music Band. It's Found in the Hit. It's Sanctuary.

How did the word podcast come about? That's a good question. Thank you for asking. Well, we can thank Ben Hammersley, who back in 2004 joined the words iPod and broadcasting together. And now, there are more than 4.5 million podcasts. And mine added one more to the total. A Very Tall Man, the podcast. I'm not doing it because no one wants to play my TV program anymore, nor am I doing it because my radio program starts when most sensible people are asleep. Nope, I'm doing it because you guys like podcasts. So do I. I still get to chat with interesting people. I'd love it if you had a wee listen. You know the drill. A Very Tall Man, the podcast. New episodes every Wednesday from wherever you get your podcasts.

Elevation Worship. It is worthy on Sanctuary. If you enjoy A Very Tall Man, the TV show on Shine, well, Gary is back with A Very Tall Man podcast. Now, this is actually kicking off this week from the 24th of June. So it'll be all the chats that you enjoy about faith and life and, well, all things interesting, really. So make sure that you are a part of that. You can find the podcast on all podcast platforms and also through the app and the website. So yeah, a new one will be coming every Wednesday. Make sure you are looking out for The Very Tall Man podcast. Here is Darling Check. It's Shout to the Lord.

0: Hi, I'm Cain Adams. Romans 8 verse 26. Likewise, the Spirit also helps in our weaknesses, for we do not know what we should pray for as we ought, but the Spirit himself makes intercession for us with groanings which cannot be uttered. God knows our innermost thoughts, needs, and desires, even if we don't know them ourselves. Often in times of frustration or weakness, we find ourselves unable to articulate to God what we are really needing at the time. Our hearts groan in discomfort. But the good news is that God doesn't need to hear a perfectly articulated prayer to be able to move in our lives. The Holy Spirit is able to take our groans, anguish, sighs, and cries and transform a seemingly ineffective prayer into an effective intercession, which He presents Himself before the throne room of God. We can take incredible comfort in this.
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0: Beautiful, it is Carrie Underwood because he lives. Of course, she won American Idol. And actually, this year, she is a judge for American Idol in 2026. So very much a part of the American Idol family still. Before we get to 9 o'clock, some more incredible music for you. Lauren Daigle is on the way and Nathan Fawcett after the break.
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City Alight, His Glory, and my good, that is the live version of that song. You are with Holly. I'm looking after the show for Kathy because Kathy at the moment is on a sanctuary road trip. So she is having all sorts of fun and I'm sure she's going to have some incredible stories to share with you when she is back. But for now, I get a few days with you, which I am very much looking forward to. And something very exciting happened in our house this week, which I do want to share with you this hour. Something I will never witness coming up our driveway again, but wow, that's the only thing that can be said about it. Wow.

0: A couple of years ago, in the middle of a beautiful spring, I was rather taken with a particular tree in full blossom. I'm used to seeing white and pink blossoms, but I'm used to seeing them on different trees. This particular tree stood out because it had a whole bunch of pink blossom, but it also had a great big mass of white ones. Maybe this is more common than I thought, I don't know. But I do know that this tree stood out to me for as long as the blossom lasted that spring. For me, that tree was a beautiful picture of what it means to abide in God, to have confidence in God, to rest in Him, to have the Lord's presence in us, and to know His word and be engrafted in Him. In John 15, verse 7, we're reminded of one of Jesus' promises. The message says, "If you make yourselves at home with me and my words are at home in you, you can be sure that whatever you ask will be listened to and acted on." Great things can happen when we allow ourselves to be engrafted. Abiding in the Lord, just like pink and white blossoms occurring on the same tree, brings such promise. For more, go to fionacaris.com.
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Kim Walker-Smith, that one is Throne Room. It's Sanctuary, yeah? It has been a very exciting week in our household because we have been waiting for a transportable house to arrive. Now, there's a bit of a story associated with this one, so settle on in. I hope you got your cup of tea. But we purchased a relocatable home in Murawai in Auckland. Now, you may remember that a few years ago now, Murawai had some very devastating landslides, and there were people that lost their lives. There were homes that were written off that could no longer be lived in anymore. And this was one of these homes where the owner had built it a few years prior, had got to enjoy it, and then couldn't live in it any longer because the ground, the land, was too unstable. It had been a long process to get to the point where this house was going to be coming to our property. And, well, the whole process was fascinating. Because of its location, it was really tricky to get off the site. So I took my two-year-old daughter to watch the process. They had to build a whole new road and access way in. Then they craned the house off. So there was our house just floating in the air, and then put it on the track. And then began the journey to our house. The crazy thing is that Murawai

to QMU, where I live, is about 20 minutes in the car. And when I asked the men that were doing the removing how long it was going to take them to get to our house, they said, oh, about 6 hours. 6 hours. You have to be kidding me. They drive so slowly and so carefully. So on the Sunday evening, we had family staying that were going to be watching this house arrive. The kids were excited. They were going to be waking up and going out in their jammies to see this all happen. And we waited. And we waited on Sunday evening. We'd be checking our phones to take a look at the security camera to see if maybe the truck was down the bottom of the driveway. And then daylight came and there was no house. What happened there? The fog had been so heavy that night that they had only made it about halfway in their journey. And they were like, actually, it's parked on the side of the state highway. So we went and had a little look at where the house had got to. And it was pretty funny to see a house on the side of a state highway. The next night, it did manage to complete its journey. And to see this house getting up our steep, steep driveway, our road that had some really crazy twists and turns. Apparently the man from the removal company had actually walked backwards the entire length of our road with a remote control that controls the trucks. It's mind-blowing. It is mind-blowing. But we now successfully have a house on our property, which is going to become an extension of the home that we are in. And to be honest, I am so pleased that we have given this house a new lease of life. We could have built something from scratch, but instead, this house that got written off in really horrible circumstances and a family that probably really enjoyed this as their holiday home, instead of it being demolished, well, it gets a new life with us, and that makes me very, very happy. Here is Beck Nelson. You direct my path. It's Sanctuary.

0: Sanctuary is on the road. That's right, Kathy from Evening Devotion and Lizzie from Afternoon Praise are heading out with our tech team to help you connect with Sanctuary on digital. And don't worry, Auckland, Lee and Nerida will be joining you from July. With Sanctuary going off AM on the 1st of August, we are hosting a series of how-to workshops across the country, so you never need to miss a minute of Sanctuary's great worship music.
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0: Sanctuary on the road at a town near you. 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

Christian and Christian Stanfill, it is glorious day on Sanctuary. If you love taking photos, we have got a little bit of a challenge for you because every year we put out the Rima Media calendar. This is usually beautiful New Zealand scenery. So if you have taken a picture of beautiful New Zealand scenery and you think, yeah, that does sum up how incredible New Zealand is in a photo, you can send it to us. But also, we have got a new category. There's going to be two calendars produced for 2027. There's also going to be the New Zealand flora and fauna category, which I think is going to be amazing. So if you would like to enter, submit your photo, you can do that on the website right now, yoursanctuary.nz. Here is Phillips Craig and Dean, you are God alone at Sanctuary.

0: This is Susie Holt with Chocolate and God. In John chapter 16, it says, I have said these things to you, that in me you may have peace. In the world you will have tribulation, but take heart, I have overcome the world. You can have peace in your tribulation. This verse makes it very clear that as long as we live on this earth, we will have struggles and life isn't easy, but we are to take heart because all of our answers are found in Jesus. Girl, life can be very hard at times and can seem very overwhelming. If you're overwhelmed today, you're trying to fight a battle that isn't yours to fight. Jesus says in this verse, take heart. I have overcome the world. He will fight for you. He has all the answers. It isn't your place to figure out the how or the why. It is your place to follow him and be obedient. God has all the answers and he will guide you if you'll just follow him. Ladies, let me really encourage you to be in the word every day. Join me for my daily devotional. You'll find it at chocolateandgod.com.
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0: One of my favourite songs, and I love hearing how different artists present or cover that song, because of course it is a beautiful classic, but that is a great version by Brandon Heath. Before we get to 10 o'clock, Cody Carnes on the way for you, and also Rent Collective with Salt and Light. 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

0: 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They take a step, then an unknown sound ruins the moment. 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

Dean and Shane, His Mercy Is More on Sanctuary. Holly, filling in for Kathy, it is your Monday evening here on Sanctuary. And well, we're quickly running out of Monday evening, so let's make the most of what is left of it. I want to tell you a beautiful story about what rest home residents, well, at least some of them in Australia, are experiencing at the moment. Something you wouldn't really expect to bring joy. So we will talk about that very soon. Right now here is Keith and Kristen Getty. Christ is risen. He is risen indeed.

0: A good friend of mine, now in her 90s, spent 30 years working as a missionary midwife in the highlands of Papua New Guinea. Being the 1960s, cannibalism was still happening, and she was the only white woman most had seen. Her only contact with the outside world was by shortwave radio. Isolation, aloneness, and danger abounded. But she spoke to me of never feeling frightened or lonely. Rather, she felt carried. God was her constant companion and protection. Maybe you're feeling isolated or alone today, or in danger. I want to remind you that God is with you. He is always present. Talk to him today, and I'm confident that like her, you will experience his abiding presence to carry you through. Mahara ki tō tātou atua e tēnei rā. Remember God today. I'm Alison Shaw.
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Hillsong Worship and Brooke Legitwood. It is Awake My Soul on Sanctuary, yeah? Animals and the effect of animals on humans. You know, it is no surprise why we have pets. I have got two cats called Poppy and Parker who are Burmese, brother and sister. And I tell you what, the joy that they bring our family and how tolerant they are with our kids is a very special and beautiful thing. And so rest homes are also trying to tap into this. You may find even here in New Zealand that residents can bring their pets with them, which I think is a beautiful thing. Or they have animals coming into rest homes to bring residents a little bit of joy. What I haven't heard of, though, is chickens. Chickens being brought into rest homes. This is an initiative that is rolling out at some rest homes in Australia. But the footage of this is actually really lovely. The residents are getting to know the quirks of all the different chickens. There is one chicken in particular that loves to be pushed around on people's walkers and then goes to sleep in the basket of it. It's amazing, but they are actually very tolerant animals, and the residents love to look at every single detail of their feathers and what they like to do. And I guess, you know, they are soft, they're warm, they make cute noises, and they do bring joy to a lot of people. So there you go. Maybe that will become a huge thing in New Zealand as well. Chickens for rest home residents. Here's God Behind Bars, music, and Ryan Ellis. It has Set Me Free on Sanctuary.

Kathy, Sanctuary is on the road. That's right, Kathy from Evening Devotion and Lizzie from Afternoon Praise are heading out with our tech team to help you connect with Sanctuary on digital. With Sanctuary going off AM on the 1st of August, we're hosting a series of how-to workshops across the country, so you never need to miss a minute of Sanctuary's great worship music. Kathy will be heading across the South Island from Monday the 22nd of June, with a Lizzie taking on the North Island leg from Monday the 29th of June. And don't worry, Auckland, the Sanctuary team, including Lee and Nerida, will be joining you for a series of workshops from Monday the 6th of July. Want to head along? No worries. Check yoursanctuary.nz for details.

The Belonging Co and David Dennis. It is the joy on Sanctuary. Sanctuary is on the road at the moment. This is why you don't have Kathy in the evening with you, because she is here, there and everywhere. And well, actually tomorrow, if you are in Christchurch, head along to St Albans Community Centre from 11 till 12 p.m. And you can head along to the How to Listen workshop. So it is going to be amazing, heading to all sorts of different areas. If you want to know where Kathy will be and when, you can find out the schedule on our website, yoursanctuary.nz. Here is Stephen Curtis Chapman. This is Speechless Sanctuary.

0: While a slice of chocolate cake may taste delicious, taste alone doesn't indicate if the food we eat is good for us. In the book of Revelation, when John ate the scroll, it tasted sweet as honey in his mouth, but turned bitter in his stomach. John was being called to deliver a message many would find difficult to digest. We all love scriptures that promise comfort and mercy, but what about passages that rebuke and correct? When Peter tried to stop Jesus from going to Jerusalem and certain death, Jesus rebuked him, "Get behind me, Satan." Those harsh words would have hurt and confused Peter. Full understanding only came later. It's not easy to receive rebuke, especially when we know it's coming from God. But remember, it's those whom God loves that he also disciplines. I'm June Dooney, and you can contact me on junedooney.com.
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So you catch me when I fall, right? And you hear me when I call crying. And you fix me when I'm broke, right? And that's all I need to know. So the storm is gonna break, right?

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0: Sanctuary, New Zealand's worship station.

Heavens, Mutambira, and Amplified Praise. It is Holy Spirit on Sanctuary. What a beautiful version of that song. You are with Holly. It is your Monday evening. It is such a joy to be with you for the next few evenings while Kathy is busy touring the country on the Sanctuary road trip. I have one more hour with you left this evening, and I thought we could head along and see what's been happening on social media with some of our artists. It's like a little curated list of news or encouragement. So if you enjoy Matthew West, Cece Winans, or Louis Giglio, who is an incredible speaker, I have got some encouragement from them for you coming up.

0: God is not absent from your trouble. Psalms 46 verse 10 says that God is our refuge and our strength. God is our very present help in trouble. That's such a powerful psalm because it's telling me right now that wherever I am, He's my very present help. That means wherever I could be, there's avenues, doors, roads, and opportunities that He's going to create for us to get us out of trouble. So no matter what it is right now, we must look hopefully. We should be perceiving with faith and recognize that it only comes when we're in relationship with God, when we are in relationship with our Father. God's not absent from your life right now, my friend. God is not absent from your trouble. He is our refuge and He is our hope. So in this season, let's begin to dive deep in that reality that He's always our present help. It's Joshua Singh, and I want to help you grow in your faith. 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

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I love that. And Cece Winans, she said, we remember God's faithfulness, celebrate freedom, and honour the generations whose courage helped pave the way forward. May we never lose sight of the hope we have in Christ and the unity he calls us to pursue. So good. So there you go. That's what's been happening in social media with some of our friends. Here's Tate Boone. It's Be Thou My Vision. It's Sanctuary.

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0: That is Praise here on Sanctuary. Hey, it is that time of the evening where we get into today's word for you today. I'm sure you are going to get something out of it. And if you enjoy the word for you today, there is actually an app that is dedicated to it. It means you can read it, you can listen to it, you can share it with a friend if you think they'll find it amazing. You can listen to past word for you today's. You can do all the soul food reading, all the Bible verses around the word for you. It's amazing. So do make sure that you have that one. But for now, have a listen to this. It's called In His Hands.
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2: When our challenges feel massive, it can be tempting to ignore or run away from them. But let's not be afraid. There's a way through for God's followers. When our approach to life is, Jesus, I want to do this for you and with you, then we're in very safe hands. Proverbs chapter 16 verse 3 says that when whatever we're doing is submitted to God for His direction, His good and His plan, it will always come out on top. With God steering our actions, there's no way His best can't happen. Of course, we all have a part to play. We still need to work 100% on our tasks. Miraculously, God's chosen to give us, mere humans, a part in how His plan works out. So let's stay focused and know that He's promised to be with us. Whether we have huge plans of our own or absolutely no idea what we want from life, He has a future planned out for us. When we put effort into those plans, trusting Him with an open and a willing heart, He'll get us there. And when we get to wherever He wants us, we'll be filled with a sense of rightness, knowing that we are where we need to be. And our Father God will delight in watching us reach the potential that He built us with. So what now? Look over your week's schedule. Pray about each thing on your calendar, putting it into God's hands, asking Him to make it happen in line with His plan.
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0: a verse for when things are great. Isaiah chapter 49, verse 13. Sing for joy, O heavens, and exult, O earth. Break forth, O mountains, into singing. For the Lord has comforted his people and will have compassion on his afflicted. When you're experiencing one of your happiest moments, the Bible tells us to praise God. Sing praises to him, shout his name, show him that you love him and are thankful for him.
1: Non-stop worship
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0: Elevation. To God be the glory on Sanctuary. Yeah? It is time for me to sign off for the evening. Where has those last few hours gone? It's gone very quickly. But I will be back again with you tomorrow from 7 o'clock. Well, I almost can't say tomorrow because, well, it's already almost the next day. But thank you for joining me. It has been lovely. And, well, enjoy what's left of your Monday evening.
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10: And a very good morning to you. I'm Gary. Welcome along to my part of the program. Thank you for having we listen. I've got some wonderful praise and worship songs lined up over the next few hours, and I hope that many of them, if not all of them, will speak to your heart and to your soul.

Now, I wanted to play that because we sang it at church on Sunday, and I guess in some ways it's a little bit unusual to sing it at church, and we sang it a wee bit slower than Corey Ashbury's version of it, but I listened to it on Sunday and thought, I must play that. So my pleasure to be able to do that for you this morning. How's it going? It's just on 10 past midnight. It is Tuesday morning. Should you be in bed? Well, if you should be, head that way. And if you've just woken up because you're on the Mid to Dawn program somewhere else doing work, thanks for joining me. Yeah, the-

They've lasted for a reason. Powerful melodies and superb lyrics that lift our faith. Hymns. Some are modern classics. Others were written centuries ago but are still widely sung today. Hymns for Today. The best from the past given a fresh sound for today's generation. Hymns for Today. Every Sunday morning at 6. So let your faith be strengthened and inspired. Hymns for Today. 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

0: Well, when two artists get together, you know that it's going to be good. Carrie Job together with Chris Tomlin and Crown Him, and the other name of the song, of course, Majesty. Morning, it's 20 past midnight.
1: I've drawn my lines, refused compromise. I put up defenses, protecting my pride.

Sometimes I sit at our local beach and watch the surfers. I've heard more than one surfer call their workplace in pull a sickie because of the primo surfing conditions. I've noticed that surfers need to have a range of options out there in the surf with how they respond to different conditions. Sometimes they need to just sit there on their boards waiting. Sometimes they need to paddle out further or move closer to the shore to find optimum conditions. And sometimes their best option is to stand up on those boards and ride those waves in front of them as best they know how. I reckon sometimes we're given those same three options when we face problems in our lives. Sometimes we need to just sit and wait them out. Other times we need to reposition ourselves, maybe gain a new perspective. And at other times we just need to stand up and face them. We need to look our problems in the eye and be very direct on how we handle them. But always, just like a surfer, in the ever-changing sea with their board handy, we're kept afloat. God's right there, the best safety buoy ever. For more, go to Fiona Cam.

The Fellowship Creative, and through and through, quick time check, it's 25 to 1. Well, the shortest day was over the weekend, and from here on in, the days lengthen, the nights shorten, the temperatures drop for the next couple of months, and then all of a sudden spring decides to reappear. But if you're thinking, oh, great, the days are getting longer, just how much longer will today be, say, from this day last week? And the answer is maybe 5 to 15 seconds. So you're not going to really notice it. It's not till the end of July that the days lengthen by about a minute or so, and then well into July, August, before it lengthens by a couple of minutes. So at the moment, if you had been hoping to see the days lengthen, I don't think just a few seconds is going to do it.

Hillsong Worship and Brooke Ledgerwood. And before that, Hillary Scott and the Scott Family. By Will was the first song and Hosanna the second. It's amazing how we like to do things together. Hillary Scott and the Scott Family, Hillsong Worship and Brooke Ledgerwood. And yesterday at midday, I had a cup of coffee because it was going to be a very important announcement at midday, the announcement of the All Black team. You would have caught up with all of that. And I didn't want to do it alone. My friend Keith came around and we sat there. And it was really, really exciting. It was like almost as exciting as watching a game of rugby. And did everybody get in that we hope would get in? Well, I don't know so much because what do we really know? But I do know, and I can tell you this, that one name that was missing, Buck Shelford. I say bring back Buck.

This is Susie Holt with Chocolate and God. From Deuteronomy 6, you shall love the Lord your God with all your heart, with all your soul, and with all your strength. If you would love him that much, just think of how much more you could do for him. How much more would you be like him, and how much less would you choose to sin? The more you know him, the more you naturally love him, and the more you become like him. When you allow him to fill your life, you can be used by him on a whole new level. The more you love him, the more you will love others, and the more you will care about what he cares about. God loves you so much. You are his princess. He loves you so much, and all he is asking is for your love in return. Girl, it's no accident that you are listening today. God is obviously drawing you into a closer relationship with him. So give him your heart today. Ladies, let me really encourage you to be in the Word every day. Join me for my daily devotional. You'll find it at chocolateandgod.com.

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1: Romans 8 verse 38. 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Neither death nor life, neither angels nor demons, neither our fears for today nor our worries about tomorrow, not even the powers of hell can separate us from God's love.
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Hillsong Worship together with Brooke Ledgerwood, doing it together. The song is called Hosanna. Now, yesterday at midday, many of us were sort of glued to the telly as David Kirk read out the All Black squad, the first All Black squad for 2026. Was everybody in the team that you hoped would be in the team, or did a couple miss out? Well, I guess it depends on where you are and who you are supporting. I had my friend Keith around, and we watched it together. It was kind of like watching a game of rugby, really. It was really, really exciting. But there was one name missing, and that name, Buck Shelford. So the campaign, Bring Back Buck, did not work.

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1: 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He allows us to participate in his purposes. So, in that sense, he does need us. 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

Phillips, Craig and Dean and The Great I Am, just after 20 past one. Well, the All Black team, or squad, at least, has been announced, and at the first test against the French in Christchurch on July the 4th. And if you thought, oh, I'd like to go and see them, the bad news is there's not a seat left. Like, that brand new stadium is going to be chock-a-block sold out for what will be a wonderful game of rugby. So I guess for those of us who never got tickets, we're just going to have to watch it on the telly. And that we can do.

0: On my way to work, I walk past the cemetery and I glance over at the tombstones. Some are very grand and others quite simple. They're a tribute, they're a memory of that person, their names etched into the headstone along with the dates of their life and the names of loved ones. I find myself wondering just who were they and what kind of life did they lead? I will never know, but I'm reminded of how fleeting our lives are. David asked God in Psalm 39 to show him how to number his days and to know how fleeting his life was. In this short time we're on the earth, it's important to make each day count. Ephesians 2 verse 10 says, "We are God's handiwork, created in Christ Jesus to do good works, which God prepared in advance for us to do." I need that reminder daily. Time is short, and I've been created by him to live for him. Mahara ki tō tātou atua e tēnei rā. Remember God today. I'm Alison Shaw.
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Bethel Music and No Longer Slaves, 25 to 2. You will have caught up with the news that within a month or so, sadly, Sanctuary will be coming off the AM transmission sites around New Zealand, and you would have heard all the reasons for that. And it is a wee bit sad because for those of us that go back a day or two, AM radio is where it all began for us. Remember the old days, the crackly radio, and you used to sort of have to put a piece of wire out through the bedroom window to a tree so that you could get reception for a radio station miles and more. In those days, miles and miles away, now kilometres away. And then we went from AM to FM. Oh, and then there was that wonderful song, Video Killed the Radio Star. And you thought, oh, now that TV's arrived, radio's going to be gone. But radio is still here. Now, what does change, however, is the way that you listen to it. And you will be able to still continue listening to Sanctuary. And you'll be able to do that a couple of ways. 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Or if you've got a telly that has Freeview in it, like installed in it, you'll be able to listen to us there, which is kind of cool. So we can still be in the lounge and you can listen to us via the telly.

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We're the Kingdom and Miracle Power. It is 10 to 2. Well, with all the news focused on the Super Rugby final over the weekend that the Hurricanes won, 60 to 5, who saw that coming? I don't think anybody did. And the other big sports story, of course, the World FIFA, the World Soccer, World Football, FIFA World Cup that's on at the moment. And a lot of attention there. And you may have missed the news that our cricket team is in England. We played at Lord's. And we won the second test.

0: One of my favourite TV programmes is The Repair Shop, where badly damaged items are restored to their former glory. On one programme, an antique French vase was brought in. It had been knocked to the ground and was badly smashed. The owner had gathered as many chipped pieces as she could find, but restoration seemed impossible. The ceramic expert, however, went to work, painstakingly fitting the broken pieces together, filling in missing gaps, gluing, painting, and glazing. When completed, the vase looked amazing. You'd never know it had been broken. Does your life feel a bit broken and messed up? Have you given up hope of change? Why not come to God's repair shop? His ability to restore is amazing. Have you discovered that yet? If not, come to him today. I'm June Dooney, and you can contact me on junedooney.com.
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6: Morning, I'm Gary. Welcome along. It's just after 2 o'clock.

Pat Barrett, Improve My Life. Now, I don't know whether your church has this or not, but we've got a table. I was going to say out the back, but it's actually out the front. And there are a whole lot of books there. And if you think to yourself, oh, I'd like to read that, you sort of put your name in the little notebook that you've got it, and you read it, and then you bring it back, and it's kind of cool. And over the weekend, I saw a book by C.S. Lewis, and I'm a C.S. Lewis fan. So I thought, I don't think I've read that one. It's called The Great Divorce. So I've taken it home. What is it now? It's now early on Tuesday morning. So I tried reading it Sunday afternoon. I tried reading it Monday evening. And I even tried earlier tonight. But I'm going to have to give up. I don't know about you, but I didn't understand a word of it. So either I'm incredibly thick, which is also possible, or C.S. Lewis just lived in a completely different planet. The Great Divorce. Did you read it? And if you did you understand it? And if you got a moment, if you can tell me what it's all about, I'd appreciate it. 8168, First Word Sanctuary. What's it about?

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1: 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It's grace. We're talking about this idea in the 7-Minute Sermon. 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

song. If I wasn't a little bit over 6.5 foot tall and just over 100 kilos and was maybe a wee bit more sort of skinny, I might have danced while that was on. But there are some things you should do when you're as big as I am, and dancing is one of the things that you should not do. So I didn't do it, which is kind of sad. It's such a good song.

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0: 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The same man goes to Jesus and tells him, hey, your mother and your father are waiting outside. And Jesus responds to him in a very interesting way. He says, who is my mother and my brother? The one who does the will of God is my mother, my brother, and my sister. This is crazy because it shows that God prioritizes the faithful. God prioritizes those that have him in mind as first place, those who put the kingdom of God first. So I want to encourage you today. Are you doing the will of God? It's Joshua Singh. I want to help you grow in your faith. 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
1: Now that is Seth Sluter and Counting My Blessings. Do you remember the old hymn, Count Your Blessings? When upon life's billows you are tempest tossed, when you are discouraged, thinking all is lost, count your many blessings, name them one by one, and it will surprise you what the Lord has done. And then we could all rip into the chorus. Oh, that was a great old hymn, wasn't it?

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0: A verse for when you're feeling angry. James chapter 1, verses 19 to 20. My dear brothers and sisters, take note of this. Everyone should be quick to listen, slow to speak, and slow to become angry, because human anger does not produce the righteousness that God desires. James chapter 1, verses 19 to 20. Do unto others as God has done to you. That means we shouldn't be mad at people, but instead show them love and compassion like God has shown to us.
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0: The intrepid explorer creeps forward to capture the perfect picture of the usually elusive kiwi bird. They take a step, then an unknown sound ruins the moment. No kiwi, no picture.
1: Hopefully this moment is not your experience when you set out to take the perfect picture. 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

I don't know if you're a sports watcher or not, but if ever there was a wonderful shot, the commentators would go, what a great shot that was. Or if it was a game of rugby, what an amazing try, what an amazing pass, or what an amazing tackle. Well, that was the Indiana Bible College and their song, What, not a tackle, but what a God. Morning, it is 10 past three. Thank you for having me listen to Sanctuary so early on this Tuesday morning. Now, there's a quote that I read over the last couple of days, and it's attributed to Leonard Ravenhill, but I'm not too sure whether he actually did say it, and then I'm not sure whether it's true. Here's the quote. The church right now has more fashion than passion, is more pathetic than prophetic, and is more superficial than supernatural. I mean, it just doesn't sound something that Leonard Ravenhill would have said, because it's sort of like a bit trendy with the way the words go together. Fashion and passion, pathetic than prophetic, superficial and supernatural. So I don't know whether he said it. And then secondly, I'm not even sure whether it's true, because our church is certainly not like that. It's not all that. Having said that, we don't go to church all sort of dressed like from the 1920s, but fashion isn't the most important thing. So I just think it's one of those trendy expressions, and Leonard's name is given to it. Don't know whether he said it, and I don't know whether it's true. What do you reckon? The church now has more fashion than passion, more pathetic than prophetic, and more superficial than supernatural. I just don't think that's right.

0: day.
1: Life can feel a little hectic at times, whether it's managing the kids, deadlines, or battling traffic. It's nice to know that at the end of the day, you can wind down with evening devotion with Kathy Jenke. 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Weeknights 7 to midnight. It's your evening devotion.

You need to listen to the words. Really, really good. Mercy Me and Word of God Speak. And before that, Elevation Worship with a true worship song. So delightful to be able to play it for you at 3:20 on a Tuesday morning. The song was called Hallelujah. What?

Have you ever eaten instant mashed potatoes? They're rather gross. Quick, convenient, and simple to make, yes, but rather gross. We live in such an instant society these days. We have instant communication with people. We have drive-through coffee, food, and even banking. We have live news. There are so many things that we can do immediately. We're so used to this fast-paced instant life that we've become quite impatient people in general. I've found that even though we're used to things happening instantly in our daily lives, there are still recurring times when we have to wait on God's timing for things to happen.

0: God's perfect plan for our lives very rarely works in and alongside the timetables that we have in mind. Maybe next time I'm in a hurry for things to happen according to my diary and my timing, I should remember that instant is not always good, just like the mashed potatoes. For more, go to fionacaris.com.
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I played the song from Elevation Worship about 20 minutes or so ago called Hallelujah, and that reminded me of the song that I just played then, Lauren Daigle. I said, oh, I'll play that as well. So there it is, Lauren Daigle's Let It Be a Hallelujah. And before that, Charity Gale. Man, she can sing, can't she? And Lord, You Are My Song. Morning, 25 to 4. Thank you for listening to Sanctuary on this Tuesday morning. Oh, my.

0: Kathy Sanctuary is on the road. That's right, Kathy from Evening Devotion and Lizzie from Afternoon Praise are heading out with our tech team to help you connect with Sanctuary on digital. And don't worry, Auckland, Lee and Nerida will be joining you from July. With Sanctuary going off AM on the 1st of August, we are hosting a series of how-to workshops across the country, so you never need to miss a minute of Sanctuary's great worship music.
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Harborside Worship and Chasing You. And it's nice to know that he is chasing us through everything. But at 10 to 4 on a Tuesday morning, you may be listening to the radio and you've got stuff happening in your life and you go, oh, I have absolutely no idea what is going to happen next, what it is that I have to do, or even what I should be doing. Now, there's a verse in Jeremiah that maybe you need to hear this morning. Maybe this is just for you and you alone. Jeremiah 33 and verse 3, the Lord speaking, and he says this, call to me and I will answer you. Call to me and I will answer you. There's a verse from Scripture, a verse from the Lord for you this morning.

0: This is Susie Holt with Chocolate and God. From Philippians 4, we read, "In any and every circumstance, I have learned the secret of facing plenty and hunger, abundance and need. I can do all things through Him who strengthens me." Girl, this is just one of the many seasons of your life and is not forever. Stop saying, "I can't do this," and start reminding yourself of the fact that God will walk through this with you. He's not leaving you alone. He is right there with you. It is your choice whether or not you choose to face it alone or rely on His strength to get you through. You have to trust Him and hold onto His hand with all your might and tell Satan and all his defeating lies to get behind you. You can do this. You can trust Him. His strength is all you need. What you are facing now is not here for eternity, so don't give up. His best is yet to come. Ladies, let me really encourage you to be in the Word every day. Join me for my daily devotional. 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
4: Isaiah 53 verse 5. 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He was beaten so we could be whole. He was whipped so we could be healed.
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Hillsong Worship and Brooke Ledgerwood and King of Kings. Good morning. It is just a moment or two after 10 past four. Well, it is sad, but we have to switch our AM transmitters off in the next month or two. And that does bring with it consequences. 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But you may have a TV set that's got Freeview in it. And if you have Freeview in it, the wonderful news is that within a very short period of time, you'll be able to listen to us via Freeview, via your telly. So that may well be the way forward for you.

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Third day, and nothing compares, just after 20 past four. Are you one that has like 14,000 photo albums floating around, and every now and again, on a rainy day, you drag them out and you have a look at the old photos of the good old days, maybe even as far as black and white photos if you go that back that far? In English, we'd say, I miss my childhood. But maybe if you were a poet or that way inclined, the next time you drag out all the photos, say this. Ah, it's so lovely to have a look at all these photos. I miss the nights of whispered dreams, the firefly lamps, the silver streams, the games that lasted past the sun, when every loss still felt like fun. I get it, but in English, I just miss my childhood. I like looking at the photos, though.

On holiday, we climbed the 253 steps to the base of the Cape Palliser Lighthouse in the Lower North Island. It was blowing a gale, but the view across to the South Island was spectacular. The lighthouse is a beacon. It shines into the dark night to guide and point ships in the right direction. It warns them if they're going off course or into shallow water. How? By purely shining its light into the darkness. Jesus said in Matthew 5 verse 16 that we are the light of the world and we're to let our light shine before others. As followers of Jesus, we can shed light and hope into the lives of those who may be going through dark times. Ask Jesus to let your light shine today, that your actions and words and kindness may point others to him.

0: As the song goes, this little light of mine, I'm gonna let it shine. Mahara ki tō tātou atua e tēnei rā. Remember God today. I'm Alison Shaw.
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on the road. 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With Sanctuary going off AM on the 1st of August, we're hosting a series of how-to workshops across the country, so you never need to miss a minute of Sanctuary's great worship music. Kathy will be heading across the South Island from Monday the 22nd of June, with a Lizzie taking on the North Island leg from Monday the 29th of June. And don't worry, Auckland, the Sanctuary team, including Lee and Nerida, will be joining you for a series of workshops from Monday the 6th of July. Want to head along? No worries. 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

Matthew Weston, Don't Stop Praying. Morning, it is 10 to 5. I would imagine you've heard all the news about the four new All Blacks. Ati Savia is our captain. Anton Segner, the first person born in Germany to be playing for the All Blacks. And of course, Fabian Holland was the first Dutchman, and the reason he wasn't considered for this group of players is he's still got a shoulder out. But isn't it interesting how our team is becoming even more international? It's going to be a good fun season, I think.

0: As a young girl, I spent hours memorizing my tables and learning to calculate. Today, that skill is barely necessary. A difficult calculation is worked out in seconds by tapping a few buttons on my phone. The same trend is true of Bibles. Once in church, we heard pages turning as people search for the preacher's Bible references. Today, few people even bring their Bibles to church. Instead, sermon verses are projected on a large screen in front. While it's convenient, there's a downside. In my Bible, I know exactly where those important verses are. They're underlined, and I even have added notes. My rather tattered Bible is a treasure chest. Scripture talks of us bringing treasure out from the new and the old. Maybe there's something to be said for old ways. Just a thought to ponder on. I'm June Dooney, and you can contact me on junedooney.com.
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7: 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Have a listen.

Delirious. The group with the question mark at the end of their name. I don't know why. And did you feel the mountains tremble? Just after 23 past five, I picked up a book at church on Sunday. We stole that we've got. You can sort of take a book, leave a book, put your name in the notebook, you know, that sort of thing. C.S. Lewis, The Great Divorce. I tried to read it a few years ago and I didn't understand it. Then I thought, okay, I'm a bit older and wiser now, get it. Well, I may be older, but I'm no wiser because I've got no idea what the book was about. Standing in the queue waiting for a bus that ended up in the sky with people fighting. I still have no idea what he was trying to say. Far too brainy for me. I'm just going to quietly put the book back on Sunday. Start again.

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0: Now, the group is called Bragg Worship, Triple E, Naomi Rain. A wonderful song called Fortress. Morning, just after 25 past five. What are you reading at the moment? I picked up the C.S. Lewis book, The Great Divorce, at church on Sunday. We've got a wee table where you can, you know, take a book, leave a book, just put your name in the notebook and read it and then drop it back. It's a really good idea. And I'd seen the Great Divorce a few years ago when I was in my 30s, and I had tried to read it then, didn't understand it, and I thought I'd just leave it. So I thought it was time to give it another whirl. I spent most of Sunday afternoon and a lot of yesterday afternoon trying to figure it out. And what, it's about 70 hours ago that I picked it up, and I'm no wiser. I know there was a bus stop. I know there were people queuing up at the bus. I know the bus started flying. People started fighting on the bus. People moved into subdivisions that, like, I've still got no idea what it's all about. Can you help? C.S. Lewis, the great Divorce. Oh, what I might do is I might go to ChatGPT and ask them to summarise it. That might be the way forward. Having said that, I'm just going to quietly take the book back and say nothing.
1: I have some really, really fantastic news. God can get you out of anything. Yes, you heard me right. God can get you out of anything. If God can get Peter and Paul out of prison, if God can get Daniel out of the lion's den, if God can get Joseph out of the pit, then God can get you out of anything. You need to believe that. This is a revelation and reality. God can get you out of sickness. God can get you out of lack. And it requires that you trust Him completely. Trusting Him means you have to completely let it go, not thinking about it, not letting it consume your mind, and just let it go and let God.

0: God get you out of it. God can get you out of anything. And you got to trust him and you got to allow him to work out his plan for your life, because it is plans to prosper you. It's Joshua Singh. I want to encourage you with this thought. 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

0: Brandon Lake and a hard-fought hallelujah. And often the hallelujahs are hard-fought, are they not? Beth Alive before that. And I love your presence. Morning 25 to 6.
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2: It's Old Testament times. David seemed to be doing a pretty decent job as the king of Israel. However, one evening, David got up from his bed and walked around the roof of the palace. From the roof, he saw a woman bathing. The woman was very beautiful, and David sent somebody to find out about her. Then David sent messengers to get her. She came to him, and he slept with her. 2 Samuel 11, 2-4. This is a pretty extreme example of a godly person doing something he shouldn't have done. It all started with one thought from David, which he didn't have to act on. These temptations happen to all of us, even if it's not this extreme. It can be so easy to let things slip, even when we feel that we're living a good and godly life. Even if we've made the token effort to correct the wrong, we may find ourselves slipping back into bad behaviour if we don't come totally clean. We're called to be set apart, pure, different. We have a God who desires to help us in our weak moments. When you're tempted, he will also provide a way out so that you can endure it. 1 Corinthians 10:13. So what now? Honestly assess how you live. Are there any small, seemingly inconsequential habits, occasional swearing, a bit of gossip, that don't belong in your life consecrated to God? Pray about and start dealing with those habits today. Remember, you have help from above.
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0: Oscar Ironside and Hope for a Living. Susan Boyle, the amazing Susan Boyle before that, with Make Me a Channel of Your Peace. That's a lovely song. 10 to 6 on this Tuesday morning. News, weather and sport not too far away at 6 o'clock. And then The Breakfast Show with Nerida and Lee. Well, do you class yourself, do you describe yourself as a Christian? And if you do, how many others do you think join you around the world? Well, by global population, the latest figures suggest there are 2.4 billion of us who identify as Christian, 2 billion Islam, 1.2 billion Hindus, and 507 million Buddhists. Did you know them? And how many people follow Judaism? 15 million. And how many people follow the Baha'i faith? A few of those in New Zealand? 8 million. But the number of Christians in the world? 2.4 billion. And you are one of them.
1: A verse for when things have gone wrong. It comes from the book of Proverbs, chapter 3, and verses 5 to 6. Trust in the Lord with all your heart, and lean not on your own understanding. In all your ways submit to him, and he will make your paths straight. Did things not go your way? Are you questioning how God could do this to you? God always has his best interests in mind for you, even if we don't understand it at the time.

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4: In this update, Sir Keir Starmer has resigned as UK Prime Minister and says a successor will be in place by Parliament's return in September at the latest. He resigned last night in an emotional speech in front of 10 Downing Street.
5: I will also give my successor my full and unequivocal support, knowing that they will inherit a Britain that is far stronger and fairer than the one I inherited 2 years ago.
4: And that successor is almost certain to be Andy Burnham. He's been sworn in as MP for the seat of Makerfield just hours after Keir Starmer announced his resignation. Disagreement between the Conservation Minister and opposition MPs over potential sales of conservation land. The Greens say the bill goes against the purpose of conservation and environmental protection, while Labor says Kiwis expect land to be protected. The US Federal Reserve has expressed deep sadness at the death of former Federal Reserve Chairman Alan Greenspan at the age of 100. He chaired the Fed for 18 years, helping shape the US economy for decades under both Republican and Democrat presidents. That's news.
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3: Sanctuary Sport.
4: In sport, a case of what might have been for the All Whites at the FIFA World Cup. Having led Egypt 1-0 at halftime in their second pool match in Vancouver, New Zealand conceded 3 second-half goals to lose 3-1. Coach Darren Baisley says the post-game scenes were frustrating.
8: You know, when you see a team celebrating like that on the pitch, fair play, you know, but you know that could have been us. You know, we could have been in that moment. It hurts seeing other teams celebrate.
4: Ardie Savea is ready to play after being named All Blacks captain. It had been speculated Savea may rest some or all of the upcoming Nations Championship test following his return from Japan. But Savea says he's raring to go for the opening match next week in Christchurch against France. That's sport. I'm Jodie Gill.
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10: Weather.
11: Good morning, here's your weather forecast for today. Northland, isolated showers in the afternoon, turn to rain in the evening, possibly heavy and thundery about the northern coast. Auckland to Taranaki, a cloud increasing, isolated showers more widespread for northern Auckland in the morning. Coromandel and Bay of Plenty, including the central high country, mostly cloudy with occasional rain for Coromandel, possibly heavy, spreading elsewhere from the morning. Gisborne to Wairarapa, also Whangarei to Wellington, mainly fine. The odd light shower north of Gisborne City, then cloud increasing everywhere in the afternoon with a possible late shower. Moving on to Nelson to Westland, cloudy periods, scattered showers developing in the morning. Marlborough to Southland, except Stewart Island, fine with early frost. The fog patches persisting in central Otago, late high cloud. And finally, Fiordland and Stewart Island, showers turning to rain later today.
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0: Bethel Music, love of my life. You're on the Morning Sanctuary. Good morning. Yeah, nice to have your company. Thanks for tuning in. No mai, haere mai. You are so welcome here. It is Lee and Nerida that you are listening to this morning.
1: No, this is Lee and Portugal. Nerida, look at her in a Portugal shirt, ready for the game. What time's it kick off, mate?
0: Tomorrow.
1: Oh, okay. That's awkward.
0: Yeah.
1: So you're a day early.
0: Yes, day early. I thought it was today, so I'm all dressed, ready to go.
1: Okay.
0: But it's tomorrow.
1: You got your maracas and all that. So you got all your tapas stuff around you there.
0: Yeah, I know.
1: For a party.
0: I'm going to have to do it all over again tomorrow.
1: Hey, I'm good. How you doing?
0: Yeah, very good. So the All Whites played yesterday. It was pretty impressive, actually, to see them score a goal in that first 15 minutes. And then they held their own right for the first half.
1: Mm-hmm.
0: And then Egypt came back and they were ready to play that.
1: Yeah, yeah, yeah. Oh, fair play to New Zealand. Look, we're not a footballing nation yet, okay? Yet. That's a big thing. So, you know, an event like this brings in lots of money and development and so forth. And, yeah, we'll get there one day.
0: Yeah.
1: One day.
0: Oh, it just kind of brings all sorts of talent in and opportunities and things. So,
1: yeah,
0: definitely really good for New Zealand.
1: So, I guess part of the work sweepstake is I'm out now.
0: Yeah.
1: I'm out of it.
0: Well, we still got to play Belgium.
1: So right. Okay.
0: Belgium drew against Egypt.
1: I'm out. I think I was out from the very, very start. I was out. Never mind.
0: Ah, always have hope, Lee. You never know. Well, I'm still in the work sweepstake because I drew Portugal. So tomorrow is the game. Hey, coming up for you this hour, we have got our wake up shake up. That's closer to 7 o'clock.
1: And also we're looking at places of prayer. Today we're going to take you to somewhere amazing in Ethiopia and look at some rock-hewn churches.
0: Ooh, next up, it's our verse of the day. Get into the book of Matthew, chapter 5, verse 12. This is Strawn with Deliverance.

0: It's Strawn on the Morning Sanctuary with Deliverance. You're with Lee and Nerida. It's 6:15 and we're going to head to our Bibles now.
1: Time for the verse of the day, which is sponsored by the Bible Society New Zealand Group, who believe the Bible is for everyone. So let's do this. The book of 2 Timothy chapter 1 verse 7. For God has not given us a spirit of fear and timidity, but of power, love, and self-discipline.
0: Yeah, I mean, this is a verse that's quoted a lot, isn't it? You know, like when we're facing a situation that is a bit scary. But that's why we have the Bible, where we can go back and kind of remind ourselves that God hasn't given us a spirit of fear. Fearfulness is not from God. It doesn't reflect God's character at all. And we shouldn't let intimidation or anxiety control our actions, because God's equipped us with strength beyond our own. So I think it's a good reminder, you know, especially if you are going through something that is a little bit fear-inducing, to remind yourself that you have got God in your corner.
1: That actually, that piece of scripture has been really good for me in the last 12 years of being a Christian. I'm certainly stronger in my belief in myself, you know, with Christ by my side, that God has given me that, you know, I don't have a spirit of fear anymore. You know, I go through life stuff, but no, that piece of scripture is really good. I think it's awesome.
0: Yeah, it is good.
1: Yeah, one we should look at every single day. Thanks, Nerida. Okay, that was a book of 2 Timothy chapter 1, verse 7. The Bible Society New Zealand Group and their partners are excited to share Timothy, the audiobooks of Timothy in Te Reo Māori. Listen now at maoriaudiobible.nz.
0: Shortly, we're heading to Ethiopia. We're going to have a look at an incredible church there. We'll do our best to describe it to you. This is Project of Love with Matthew 6.

How did the word podcast come about? That's a good question. Thank you for asking. Well, we can thank Ben Hammersley, who back in 2004 joined the words iPod and broadcasting together. And now there are more than 4.5 million podcasts. And mine added one more to the total. A Very Tall Man, the podcast. I'm not doing it because no one wants to play my TV program anymore, nor am I doing it because my radio program starts when most sensible people are asleep. Nope, I'm doing it because you guys like podcasts. So do I. I still get to chat with interesting people. I'd love it if you had a wee listen. You know the drill. A Very Tall Man, the podcast. A new episode tomorrow from wherever you get your podcasts.

in fairy tales. I guess I've outgrown them. But that doesn't mean that I don't believe that there's something bigger than me. Cause I've seen it in a hospital room when the doctor said sorry. There's nothing more we can do. Well, it wasn't through. I've never seen a pot of gold at the end of the rainbow, but I've got a promise I can hold.

0: That is Elevation Worship with Wait On You. You've got the Morning Sanctuary, and a very good morning to you. You're with Lee and Nerida, and we are now going to head to Ethiopia.
1: No, it's wow. Really good that you're coming with us, and we're doing this kind of orally, because I checked it out yesterday. What would it be like to go to Ethiopia right now? No, it's on the red list.
0: Oh, right.
1: Yeah, really, really not a safe place to go for just backpackers and tourists and stuff like that.
0: No, I wouldn't think so.
1: Yeah, so we'll take you there safely.
0: I mean, when is it ever safe, eh?
1: No, we'll take you there very safely. So,
0: yes.
1: Now, do you want to, what is this place we're going to?
0: We're going to Lalibela in Ethiopia. Quite an amazing place, actually. So it's these churches that are carved downward into solid rock.
1: Quite outstanding. Now, if you go, it's mainly in the northern highlands of Ethiopia that we're going to go. It's about 7,200 kilometres south of Jerusalem. And what it is, you'll find the place where the 12th century king, King Lalibela, didn't build structures up like we, you know, done in Europe and the rest of the world towards the heavens. He actually went down, he carved these buildings into the solid rock.
0: Yeah, it's quite interesting. So if you picture flat ground, right, and then, yeah, he's not building the structure from the ground up, he's building it from the ground down. So chisels, great big, I don't know, areas down, and then each structure is just one

0: continuous single piece from the top down, and then their builders would hollow out windows, they'd hollow out doors and pillars. They even had catacombs even lower. And then the walls were flush with the surrounding stone trenches, which is probably, I don't know if anybody can imagine that, but it's I don't know how you'd describe it.
1: Yeah, it's really hard to describe, but if you go online and look for it, it's, you know. Now, the most iconic one of these is really interesting. It's called Bet Georgis, and it forms a perfect Greek cross at ground level. So imagine you're standing on a football pitch and you're looking across, there's a big hole in the ground, and then they've carved out, it's like a cross. A triple cross there from the top.
0: And that's the roof.
1: That's
0: of
1: the roof.
0: Church.
1: That's the ceiling of it. Yeah. That was built 800 years ago. And still to this day, pilgrims go down there and worship underground in this building. And, you know, they kind of go in a building that's never seen the sunlight on the inside.
0: Wow. It's amazing. It's just quite an incredible feat of engineering, I say. Quite incredible. Interesting, though, it was Matthew and Bartholomew that they went to Ethiopia as missionaries, actually, while Philip is also, he was the first to bring the gospel there. So Ethiopia is definitely on our radar.
1: Yeah, so it's worth having a look. So it's churches, go and Google this, Churches of Lalibela, L-A-L-I-B-E-L-A in Ethiopia. They are in staggering things to look at.
0: Yeah, they really are. Next up is our wake up, shake up question. This is Beck Nelson with You Direct My Path.

0: When my littlest guy was two, he would stand beside our basketball hoop, lift a ball up above his head and throw it up. He'd seen that ball go in the hoop before. He knew that was what he should be aiming for, and he saw no reason why he couldn't shoot a hoop. He was aiming high. There's a heroic chick in the Bible who aimed really high. Esther used her natural giftings. She heard from God, she knew what was right in her heart to do, and she stepped out. She risked all to save her people. She was audacious in her faith and in her obedience. She was more concerned for others than her own security. She combined courage with practical planning. She prepared in the natural and the spiritual. Each one of us has giftings and abilities for a reason. Let's use them for a greater purpose, just like Esther. My little Asher may not have been able to get the ball in the hoop, but it didn't stop him from aiming high. He had absolutely nothing to lose, and neither do we. For more, go to fionacaris.com.
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0: John Redick, you keep hope alive. You're on The Morning Sanctuary with Lee and Nerid. It's time to wake up. Wake up, everybody. Wake up, wake up.
1: Oh, my gosh. Oh, my gosh. I'm just...
0: It's the wake up, shake up.
1: I'm just thinking of people at home now just waking up, hearing that voice that came over the radio.
0: This is a question designed to get your grey matter charged up and moving this morning. So, you've got one song to get your answer in on.
1: Righty, the question is, to get your grey matter going, God changed Jacob's name after he wrestled with an angel. But what was Jacob's new name?
0: Okay.
1: What was it after he wrestled with an angel? You got one song here, people.
0: All right, 8168 with the first word sanctuary, or you can give us a call if you like. It's 0800 355 455. We'd love you to play along, get in touch. God changed Jacob's name after he wrestled with an angel. What was his new name? 8168, first word sanctuary.

0: Charity Gale, thank you, Jesus, for the blood. You've got the Morning Sanctuary with Lee and Nerida. It is 5:45 and this is what we call wake up, shake up, trying to get your grey matter moving, can get it do, pumping, get
1: you,
0: it going.
1: Can you do your voice again?
0: Right, wake up, oh. Wake up everybody, wake up, wake up.
1: Oh my, that woke me up. Righty, okay, the wake up, shake up question to get you going today, get the grey matter going is, God changed Jacob's name after he wrestled with an angel. But what was Jacob's new name?
0: Yes.
1: Now, lots of texts coming through, and I can confirm the people that are awake this morning are Suzanne, Nikki, Neil, there's someone there, Jessica and Kate, you are all awake. Good to see.
0: Yes, good to see your grey matter is working this morning, but we are going to the phones. Hello, Connie.
2: Hi.
0: How are you today? Your grey matter going?
2: Yes. Totally engaged.
0: Brilliant. Oh, good.
1: It was interesting because before we called you, we've never called anyone this time of the day. And we're like, is it okay to call someone so early? And like, Neil's like, of course it is. Of course it is. Let's do this.
2: Yeah, it was a tiny surprise.
0: Well, Connie, what is the answer?
2: Israel.
0: Well done.
1: Genesis 32, chapter 32, verses 22 to 32.
0: Yeah, if you want to check that story out, it's quite an amazing story, really. So what are you up to today, Connie?
2: Currently just reading before I go to work.
0: Oh, so what time do you head off to work then?
2: About 8 o'clock.
0: Oh, lovely. So you can kind of lie in bed and have a cup of tea or coffee and just kind of
1: start the day slowly.
0: Wow. That sounds amazing.
1: Wow.
0: How lovely.
1: Yeah. So what's the breakfast?
2: What's for breakfast?
1: Yeah, what's the breakfast? Come on.
2: Cereal.
1: Cereal. Nice.
2: Incredibly interesting, yeah.
1: It's a great radio, isn't it?
0: It is. Well, it's always interesting finding out what people eat for breakfast. Yeah, yeah. By and large, in New Zealand, it's going to be some sort of cereal, isn't it?
1: Yeah.
0: Oh, well, thanks for playing along this morning, Connie. You have a fabulous day, my friend.
1: And we're okay to call you tomorrow, same time tomorrow, we'll call you, yeah?
2: Oh, absolutely. Let's get in for the rest of the week.
1: Thanks, Connie.
0: All right, thanks, Connie. Have a great day. Yeah,
2: thank
0: you too.
1: Oh, it's lovely, eh?
0: Yes.
1: That was really nice.
0: There we go. That's our wake up, shake up for today. We've got news, sport, and weather coming up for you shortly. Here's Mercy Me with Make It Well.

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6: In this update, UK Prime Minister Keir Starmer has announced his plan to resign, but says he's achieved a lot as UK Prime Minister. Starmer wants a replacement before the return of Parliament from recess in September. A fresh push for a nationwide bed tax has been launched by Regional Tourism New Zealand. Its proposal would see a small user pays tax for stays at hotels and Airbnbs, with the money going towards events and tourism infrastructure. Good news for A2 milk shareholders as the company wins approval to sell infant formula to China from its plant in northern Waikato's Pōkeno. Shareholders Association CEO Oliver Mander says A2 milk shares rallied by 11% at the news. And in investigations underway after a man's fatal e-scooter crash in Christchurch in the early hours of Sunday morning. He crashed near the Bourke Street intersection with Antigua Street just after midnight and died in hospital later that day. Police don't believe another vehicle was involved but are asking for witnesses or CCTV footage from the area. That's news.
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0: Sport.
6: In sport, Argentinian football fans are already in celebration mode during their Football World Cup group match against Austria in Dallas. History was created in the 38th minute by veteran striker Lionel Messi on TVNZ.
9: Number 17 for the great number 10. So many stats to his name.
6: Messi's become the World Cup's all-time leading scorer with his 17th goal overall and fourth at the current tournament. Argentina leads 1-0 late in the game, a scoreline that would see the defending champions move to the top of Group J. Newly named captain Adi Savia says he'll be ready to play for the All Blacks against France next week, despite speculation he may be rested for the July tests. That's sport. I'm Jodie Gill.
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9: Good morning. Here's your weather forecast for today. Northland, isolated showers in the afternoon, turn to rain in the evening, possibly heavy and thundery about the northern coast. Auckland to Taranaki, a cloud increasing, isolated showers more widespread for northern Auckland in the morning. Coromandel and Bay of Plenty, including the central high country, mostly cloudy with occasional rain for Coromandel, possibly heavy spreading elsewhere from the morning. Gisborne to Wairarapa, also Whangarei to Wellington, mainly fine. The odd light shower north of Gisborne City, then cloud increasing everywhere in the afternoon with a possible late shower. Moving on to Nelson to Westland, cloudy periods, scattered showers developing in the morning. Marlborough to Southland, except Stewart Island, fine with early frost. The fog patches persisting in central Otago, late high cloud. And finally, Fiordland and Stewart Island, showers turning to rain later today.
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0: Sanctuary, New Zealand's worship station.

0: Cody Cairns with a firm foundation. Good morning. Welcome on into the Morning Sanctuary with Lee and Nerida. Hope you're having a great morning. Hope you had a great sleep, actually.
1: So, did you sleep well last night after your very interesting evening? Did you burn off some energy? You thought, I'm tired. I need a nap now.
0: No, it took me ages to get to sleep, actually.
1: Oh, okay. So, yeah. let's share what you did last night. It's very interesting.
0: Well, last night, on Monday nights, I do a jazz dance. And we did something a little bit different last night. We did... I don't know what it's called officially, but it's kind of column dancing.
1: Okay.
0: So what you have is there was about 10 of us and you're in a column facing
1: this
0: the stage.
1: Is level, not column going up, not standing on shoulders.
0: No.
1: A column.
0: Yeah, not a row across the stage, but a column facing the audience. And then on a precise move, you do something with your hands or legs or something, right? Mm. And so... everybody has a different number, 1, 2, 3, 4, 5, 6, 7, 8, 9, 10. And then when your number is called, then you move your arms up to the side or up to the top or move your leg or you move your whole body to the left or to the right. And it just kind of goes in a, you know, like in a Mexican wave type of situation. Yeah. It was so much fun and it looked really good. Well, I was so surprised.
1: You showed me the video. It was really good. It reminded me of kind of like synchronized swimming where they're kind of standing on the side of the pool. And they all dive in one after the other, that kind of sequence of things going like that.
0: Yes.
1: But on a ground level and either side, it was very interesting. You look very good.
0: Thank you. Yeah, it was fun to do something a little bit different. And you just had to remember your numbers. I was a 3 and then I was a 7 and then I was an 8. And then on a 5, you do your turn back, you know, all these sorts of things.
1: Oh, yeah, that's really... And what do you get out of this? What does it do for you?
0: Oh, it's quite nice mixing with a bunch of different people for a start. And, I don't know, it's just the satisfaction of being able to do something.
1: Good on you, sister. Well done.
0: Thanks,
1: Well
0: Lee.
1: Done.
0: Hey, coming up for you this morning, we've got our quarter to question.
1: Also, our good mate, Pastor Paul Sorry, is coming in and we're talking about loving your neighbour.
0: Next up, though, we'd love to hear from you. We're asking if there's a charity that's close to your heart and why. We'd love to hear your story. So that's next. This is Equippers Revolution. Never let you go.

0: You're on the Morning Sanctuary. It's Equippers Revolution, Never Let You Go. We had Sue Van Schravenen last week. It was really nice to chat with her, just even off mic, about Orphans Aid and her heart behind it. And, you know, it's been going for a good 25 years or something. It's quite impressive what she's done there.
1: Absolutely. You can say, good morning, Sue. How are you? She'll be listening right now.
0: Yes, she does listen. Good morning, Sue.
1: Yeah.
0: But it did get us thinking about charities. And I know that, you know, when you go through something in your life and a charity has supported you in that way, then that is the charity that you kind of hook into and you tend to give your time to or your resources to. And we'd love to know what that charity is for you. Love for you to get in touch this morning, 0800 355 455. Or you can text in 8168 with the first word sanctuary.
1: Now, the one that's really close to my heart is Women's Refuge, because my mum and I went through some horrific stuff growing up. So, you know, when the boys outgrew their toys and had loads of like Stuart Little videos and the Wiggles DVDs and stuff like that, always dropped it off at Women's Refuge, okay, for stuff like that. And also financially support them, because, you know, when my mum and I were going through stuff, there was no Women's Refuge back in the day in the UK. So that's one that's really close to my heart. Love them. Doing great work, yeah.
0: Yeah, well, look, we'd love to hear your story. So do get in touch, 0800 355 455, or flick us a text. It's 8168 with the first word sanctuary. Is there a charity that's close to your heart, and why? Let's hear your story. Here's Cece Winans.

0: Cece Winans, Worthy of It All, coming up to 20 past seven. You're at the Morning Sanctuary with Lee and Nerida. And we're talking about charities today. What charities are close to your heart and why?
1: And talking about people close to your heart, Selena, our beautiful friend Selena, she came in and said, yes, Child Cancer Foundation. They were great when Leonie was fighting her brain tumour. So, yeah, we'll remember that. And we'll remember the beautiful
0: Leonie. So, yes, Selena did work here for a little while. And, yeah, it was kind of tough to watch her go through all of that. So, yeah, I can completely understand Child Cancer Foundation. Yeah.
1: Also, Alina says Orphans Aid International. What a great ministry that one is, eh?
0: Yes. Chloe, she says Growth for Tomorrow.
1: Okay.
0: I haven't heard of that. So they train young boys who are in an orphanage in overseas, train them in building work.
1: Oh,
0: in
1: Romania.
0: That's pretty cool.
1: Wow.
0: Yeah.
1: Wow.
0: Amazing.
1: I love this one from Sharon, Guide Dogs.
0: That's
1: a great one, isn't it?
0: It is a good one. Our dog, he didn't make it through. He was training to be a guide dog, but he didn't get through, so that's why we ended up with him, eating our sirloin steak.
1: Yeah, he's got a good life, hasn't he?
0: He does.
1: Old Troy.
0: He only did that once. He's not doing that again. and thank you, Jessica. She says Child Rescue.
1: Oh, yeah, yep.
0: For me, Tear Fund, actually, because I went to Uganda last year and got to see firsthand where the money goes and the real difference that it makes in people's lives. You know, when you really see up front, you know, you got a first, you know, you're right in the front, you can kind of see what's happening. It's pretty awesome, actually, to really see the difference that it makes. It's amazing.
1: I saw how that impacted you. And not quite often our announcers will go overseas with these charities, you know, and you guys come back changed people, and you kind of saw where the money was going and how it, you know, affected people and the good that it was doing.
0: Yes, well, you see one village and you compare it to another village or a family compared to another family. It's like, it's just chalk and cheese. It's just incredible. Really gives these kids and the kids and the family a really good head start.
1: And you went to Uganda, that's right, eh? And remember at Christmas time we were at Elam Church in the city, you met a woman from Uganda.
0: Yeah.
1: And it got, there's that connect there, wasn't there, you know?
0: That was nice.
1: Beautiful to see. Beautiful to see. Yeah.
0: Well, you can jump in on this as well if you like. You can flick us a text, 8168 with the first word sanctuary. Let us know what charity you love, you support that's dear to your heart, and let us know why. Here's Toby Mac, I Just Need You.

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0: Their song Set Me Free. You're with Lee and Nerida. We were talking about charities. What charities are dear to your heart and why?
1: And thank you to everybody that messaged in. Sana said Outward Bound Trust, also Mel Starship Hospital, as does David. There's Cap mentioned there as well, and the Cancer Society. Thank you very much. And Suzanne, she said Richard Brunton Ministries.
0: Uh-huh.
1: That's a really good one, isn't it? St. John's and Parkinson's Foundation.
0: Yeah, it's so good to see so many people giving to charities and the work that charities do. Yeah. It just makes such a massive difference around the country. Well, we have got Pastor Paul Sorian again. Thanks for coming back, Paul. Good morning.
2: Good morning.
0: Nice to have you back again.
2: It's so good to be here with you guys.
0: Last week, we were talking about evangelism, and you were talking about a phrase, what's the one thing I could pray for, which was just absolutely brilliant. It's just such a powerful question to ask a friend or even somebody that you don't even know. And by and large, they have an answer for that. And it's just a great way in, isn't it? So we talked about that last week.
2: Yes.
0: But continue on from that. Let's explore a little bit what Jesus did as far as evangelism goes.
2: Yeah, it's a really great question. And my sister had this amazing project where she's the author of a book called The Infographic Bible. And it basically collects all the data from scriptures and she turns it into a beautiful piece of art, but an infographic, which helps you understand some of the data and some of that information. And I did a page, where did Jesus minister? I had to go through all the gospels, every translation, you know, and every time he ministered on a beach, in someone's house, in the marketplace, you would mark it down. And it turns out that 78% of Jesus' ministry wasn't in a religious building. 78%, which you think is kind of ministering to people as he goes on the marketplace, in a beach, on a boat, in a garden. And that really is inspiring when we think about how we play out, live out our faith, not just being in a religious building.
0: I mean, it is quite terrifying, really, like in New Zealand society and culture, which is very anti-church, to approach the subject with somebody. I mean, how do you even start? What do you do with that?
2: Yeah, that's a great question. I think if we're in people's lives, if we know a little bit about them, you know, knowing what's going on and so on, and if they know a little bit about your life, they'll know you go to church. They'll assume that you'll pray. So it's not too weird to be like, hey, I'll pray about that. And then again, like I said last week, that next step might be like, hey, should we just pray now? Should I just say a little prayer now? And more often than not, they feel cared for in that moment rather than offended because you're not doing anything that's awful. You know, you're not pushy. You're not trying to drag them. You know, you're just saying, can I say a prayer about that thing that you've shared?
0: Yeah.
2: Because it's close to their heart and in a very caring way, you can say a very normal, natural prayer.
1: Now, socially, I would say 99% of my friends and family are non-Christians. Mm-hmm. And I quite like that. I work in a beautiful Christian environment here at work. But I like the fact that so many of my family and friends are non-Christian because it gives me the opportunity to kind of show them how I've changed since becoming a Christian.
2: Right.
1: But is that advisable? Would you suggest that people, could it be a bad thing to be too closeted among Christians because it doesn't give you the chance to evangelize?
2: Absolutely. I think the danger is that we can be in a bubble and all our friends are Christians, all the people that we socialize with are from church and we actually don't know anyone, you know, to actually share good news with. And I think that's the starting point, right? It's something that we believe Jesus is good news, the gospel is good news, and we want to share it. But if we're sharing it with people who already know it, it's a bit like, oh.
0: Yeah. I mean, we all have neighbours, don't we? We live in a building and our neighbours, by and large, they're probably not Christian. Mm-hmm. We would generally work in a non-Christian workplace, so we're just surrounded by people. So if you have that relationship, I guess it's not too hard, like when somebody's going through some sort of issue, to offer to pray for them.
2: That's it. I'm recently drawn to a book called The Art of Neighbouring, and it's by a guy called Jay Pathak, who's actually the director for Vineyard in the USA. And he basically has this little grid, and you've got the house right in the middle. And he says, can you name the person who lives opposite to you? Can you name the person that lives behind you or to the left or to the right? And then the next layer is, what's going on in their lives? Are they going through a divorce? Are their children moved to university? You know, what is happening in their lives? Not to be a nosy neighbour, but to be an informed prayer. So you know how to pray. You're in their lives. And as I say, you know, people have assumptions about Christians that we pray. So it's not too weird to say, I'll be praying about that.
1: Also, there might be a time in their life when they suddenly need prayer and they need to go and talk to someone about something. So they, if they know you are there, you'll be the, you're just around the corner.
2: Absolutely.
1: Perfect.
2: When we first moved here, we were aware of a business that was wrapping up in our local area. And this was a business that had been going for 30 odd years. This guy had, had hosted people, pub quizzes, all sorts of stuff. And it was a closing chapter in his life. And I happened to go in when it was locked and they were selling off all their stuff, told him who I was. I ended up getting to the point where people were walking past saying, oh, good luck for the next chapter. All the best, you know, we wish you well. And I said, hey, look, I'm not going to wish you anything and I'm not going to say good luck. But I've explained that I'm a minister. I can pray for your next chapter. And then there was the moment he said, I'd like that. And I said, well, should we pray now? And he's like, yeah, I'd really like that. So I prayed there in this space. And I thank God that it served well, that it created space for people to meet, for community. And he was like, hey, will you pray for my wife? What's your wife's name? Would you pray for my son? Well, I prayed for your son last week. I know, but could you pray for my other son? And then he went through this list of people I could pray for. When we stopped praying and I looked at him, he was in a flood of floods of tears. And I said, are you sad? And he said, no, I'm happy.
0: That's amazing. What a cool story.
1: Wow, what a great story. Goosebumps.
2: We're still texting. We're going to meet for a curry and catch up. But it's just loving your neighbour, basically.
1: Yeah. Amen.
2: And hearing what they're going through.
0: I wonder, Paul, if you could pray for anybody listening now that just needs to take that first step. You know, you talked about, you know, that step across the road or to your neighbour's house or whatever it is, that can be the hardest step. So somebody who is kind of, they know they need to do it, but they just got to find the courage to do it.
2: Yeah. I'll do that. Father, your word says the righteous are as bold as lions. We pray, Lord Jesus, for courage. We pray, Lord Jesus, that we would be moved in the absolute core of our being with compassion for those. And Lord, when we hear, Lord God, people that are in need, when people identify something that they're going through, that, Lord, we would have the words in a very normal, natural way just to offer prayer. And to say, I'll be praying about that. And Lord, that we'd go to the next step and say, can we just pray now? How would that feel? Lord Jesus, just help us. Help us to be courageous and strong, full of faith, Lord Jesus, and expectant, Lord Jesus, that you are bringing people and conversations our way that would glorify your name. Amen.
0: Amen. Amen. Thanks, Paul. Thank you so much. Nice. Brilliant. We'll catch you next week.
2: Thanks, guys.
0: Quarter two quiz is next. Here's Seventh Time Down. Only King forever. Thanks, Paul.

0: Susie Holt with Chocolate and God. From 1 Thessalonians chapter 5, it says, "Therefore encourage one another and build one another up, just as you are doing." Life is full of struggles of some kind, and it is always good to encourage and to be encouraged. We need to encourage each other to be all we can be for God. We need to build each other up in Him so we can have victory over the areas we struggle in. We need to encourage each other in just everyday life. It's tough being a single mum. Marriage is a lot of work. Raising children and understanding teens can be a challenge. You weren't called to walk through this alone. Find a friend and encourage each other. We need to encourage each other to seek God and to trust His goodness in all that we face. If you don't have a godly friend you can share things with, make it a matter of prayer to find one starting today. Don't attempt to walk through this life alone. Ladies, let me really encourage you to be in the Word every day. 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

0: Hillsong Worship and Brooke Lidgetwood, who you say I am. Well, look at that. It is 7:45 and it's time for our 7:45 question. Oh, how fabulous is that?
1: I'm smiling because I'm looking at the clock. Yes, she did. You got it at 7:45. Well done.
0: Yes, I know.
1: Well done, you.
0: All right.
1: Righty, okay. So up for grabs, we have a joy to all the people, the Gospel of Luke. This is from Manor Christian Stores. It's lovely and glossy, so that needs a home. So, would you like a question?
0: I'd love a question.
1: Righty. Let's go into the world of art. Let's go specifically into the world of street art.
0: Okay.
1: The question is, which famous UK graffiti artist is synonymous with the city of Bristol in the UK?
0: Okay.
1: A graffiti artist who's British and synonymous with the city of Bristol.
0: All right. You can give us a call if you like. 0800 355 455, or text 8168 with the first word sanctuary.
1: Yes, so the question again is, which famous UK graffiti street artist, known so well around the world, is synonymous with the city of Bristol in England?
0: All right, give us a call, 0800 355 455 or text in on 8168 with the first word sanctuary.

0: Elevation Worship with Alleluia. Well, it is 10 minutes away from 8 o'clock now, so that means it's time for the answer to our quarter two quiz.
1: Now, lots and lots of guesses this morning. Thank you, and to Greg and Pep, to Sarah, to someone whose name's not on there. So if you put your name on the text, it would be wonderful as well. Vivian and Suzanne, she's across it this morning. And would you like to know the answer, or shall we get them on the phone?
0: Well, so the quarter two quiz, the question was...
1: The question was, which famous UK graffiti artist is synonymous with the city of Bristol?
0: And we've got a great book that we're giving away this morning.
1: No, we're giving away an original Banksy this morning.
0: How did you get that so quickly, Lee?
1: Well, I just drew
0: a
1: picture.
0: You've got contacts.
1: I've got contacts, yeah.
0: All right, well, we are going to the phones, and we've got Carlene. Good morning.
1: That button over there.
0: Good morning, Carlene.
2: Yeah, good morning, guys.
0: Good morning. So tell us, what is the answer?
2: Banksy.
1: Yeah, well done. That is correct. Do you like his work?
2: Yeah, well, yeah, most of it. I think there's a deep message behind what he's doing, but yes.
0: That's right. Oh, well done you, eh? Was that pretty easy to guess?
2: Yeah, well, I wasn't 100% sure, but he is famous, and I sort of know about Bristol, so I just took an educated guess.
1: How do you know about Bristol then? What's the story there?
2: Where shall we start? I have a few friends that live in the UK, and people that just lived there over the years.
1: It's a beautiful city, really beautiful city, Bristol, yeah.
0: Well done.
2: I'm also going there at the end of July, so, well, not to Bristol per se, but to the region.
1: Well, if you do, hunt. See if you can find a chap called Robin Gunningham, okay? Gunningham, because that's who Banksy is. His name is just revealed recently. He's been uncovered.
2: Very cunning, hey? Cunningham.
1: Very nice. Good.
0: Very good. You could get a job in radio with those little things. All right, Carlene, hold the line, okay? Because we'll get some details and send this book out to you. But well done, you.
1: There you go. The answer was Banksy. Thank you for everyone that had a guess of our quarter two question.
0: Yeah, we've got the news, sport and weather on the way for you, and a great one from Cochrane & Co. Thank God for Sunday morning.
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0: and around the globe,
1: this is the latest
0: Sanctuary News.
11: In this update, the UK will have a new Prime Minister by September at the latest, as Sir Keir Starmer announces his plan to depart. He says the next leader will have a big job on their hands.
12: Prepared for the challenges ahead, and better able to ensure the Labour Party secures a second term in office.
11: Andy Burnham looks set to become Starmer's successor after being sworn in as MP for Makerfield and announcing his intention to run for the top job. A fresh push for a nationwide bed tax has been launched by Regional Tourism New Zealand. Its proposal would see a small user pays tax for stays at hotels and Airbnbs, with the money going towards events and tourism infrastructure. The Education Review Office wants urgent reform as more students move from mainstream schooling into alternative settings. It says there should be a review into how mainstream education can keep young people in school. Two men have been charged with critically injuring a person at Burnham Military Camp near Christchurch. Police were called to the alleged assault around 12:30 a.m. on Saturday. That's news.
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11: In sport, to the grandstands of Dallas Stadium in Texas on TVNZ. Thousands of Argentinian fans in full voice have remained in the arena well beyond full time of their 2-0 World Cup win over Austria, soaking up one of their country's greatest football moments. Striker Lionel Messi has become the tournament's all-time leading goalscorer. 2023 Wimbledon champion Marketa Vondrousova has received a 4-year tennis ban for refusing an anti-doping test. The 26-year-old denied a doping control officer entry to her home to conduct a test last December. Adi Savia says he'll be ready to play for the All Blacks against France next week, despite speculation he may be rested for the July tests. That's sport. I'm Jodie Gill.
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17: Good morning, here's your weather forecast for today. In Northland, isolated showers in the afternoon, turn to rain in the evening, possibly heavy and thundery about the northern coast. Auckland to Taranaki, a cloud increasing, isolated showers more widespread for northern Auckland in the morning. Coromandel and Bay of Plenty, including the central high country, mostly cloudy with occasional rain for Coromandel, possibly heavy spreading elsewhere from the morning. Gisborne to Wairarapa, also Whangarei to Wellington, mainly fine, the odd light shower north of Gisborne City, then cloud increasing everywhere in the afternoon with a possible late shower. Moving on to Nelson to Westland, cloudy periods, scattered showers developing in the morning. Marlborough to Southland, except Stewart Island, fine with early frost, the fog patches persisting in central Otago, late high cloud. And finally, Fiordland and Stewart Island, showers turning to rain later today.
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19: 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He personally carried our sins in his body on the cross so that we can be dead to sin and live for what is right. By his wounds, you are healed.
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0: Jonathan David with Raise a Hallelujah. Love that one. Good morning. 9 minutes past eight on the Morning Sanctuary. You're with Lee and Merida. Hope you had a great sleep last night.
1: No, I didn't. No, I had a terrible sleep last night.
0: Yes.
1: Because I'm not really a pet person, okay? My son Jay has a cat called Maple that saved his life, essentially. And I put a fleece on my bed yesterday. You know, it was getting cold. I put a fleece on there.
0: A fleece?
1: A fleecy blanket.
0: Oh,
1: a fleecy blanket. Yeah,
0: okay.
1: Kind of like one of those polyester things, but it keeps me warm. And I went to go to bed last night, and my son's cat was plonk in the center of the bed.
0: Aww.
1: Now, she'd gone around, she'd come to that circle where she's, you know, doing the feet thing, making a little bed.
0: Yes.
1: Whatever they do.
0: Like a little nest.
1: Yeah, like a little nest. And she'd made it that night. Okay, then, right, I guess you're there for a while. So I kind of just slipped into just essentially the side.
0: Into the side.
1: Yeah, about 20 centimetres of bed.
0: Yeah.
1: And so I didn't disturb her, and then lights out. Like, then about an hour later, I've got my phone, put it on. She's still there.
0: Yeah.
1: All the way through the night, pretty much every hour, I get my phone, I flash it, she's still there. So I slept
0: so
1: on my...
0: So you couldn't feel, like, what? Why did you have to turn your torch on to see if she's still there?
1: Just to, so I could see her, because I couldn't see pitch
0: you
1: black in the room.
0: You couldn't feel her? You couldn't feel the weight?
1: No, no, she's tiny. She's a tiny wee little thing.
0: Okay.
1: And,
0: look,
1: yes.
0: Every now and then we let our dog up on the bed, and I say every now and then because he's big. He's a big dog. He's a lab, and I'll only do it when it's kind of changing the sheep day.
1: Yeah.
0: And he takes up so much room, and he's so heavy.
1: Yeah.
0: But it is actually quite nice. I quite like it.
1: Yeah, I got to say... Don't tell anyone this, but I actually did enjoy it.
0: I know.
1: It was nice.
0: Don't tell anybody that I said that my dog is on the bed. Boy, did I judge people back in the day for
1: keep
0: having a dog
1: yourself.
0: On the bed.
1: Fine, I'll keep this to yourself. But yeah,
0: I know.
1: Don't do this. But yeah, it was really nice. But yeah, I had a terrible night's sleep.
0: Yes, no,
1: so
0: it's
1: tired.
0: Pretty impossible with an animal that's taking up half the space.
1: Yeah.
0: Anyway, the things you do to keep them happy. Hey, coming up for you this hour, we are looking at what happened on this day in Christian history. In fact, did you know that today is the eve of John the Baptist?
1: Wow, that's so cool. Now, I wonder if John the Baptist liked tea, because coming up next, we have a chance. We are going to play Tease Day, where we are going to tease you with a sound, and you've got to guess what it is. But the good thing is, you get to win a limited edition packet of Sanctuary breakfast tea.
0: Certainly do. This is limited edition. You can't buy this in the shop. So your chance to win this...
1: Maybe I can sell you some.
0: Your chance to win some next. This is David Crowder Band, Oh For A Thousand Tongues To Sing.

0: You've got the Morning Sanctuary. It's 8:15. That was the David Crowder Band, Oh for a Thousand Tongues to Sing. Now we have got some special blend sanctuary tea to give away. And it is nice.
1: Oh, it's delicious. It's a blend of Indian, African and Chinese black teas. Oh, it smells delicious.
0: Yeah, and it's in a nice little packet there. Yeah. And we would love to send that out to you this morning. So what we've got is we're going to tease a sound.
1: Yeah.
0: And you have to guess what that sound is.
1: So today is Tease Day. Now, we're going to play this sound and you can text us on 8168, the keyword sanctuary, if you know what it is, or call us on that number, 0508-003-003.
0: No, don't call us on that one.
1: No, I see a pill line, isn't it?
0: Yeah.
1: Stuck in my head from last week.
0: Same here.
1: Yep.
0: The phone number that you can ring on is 0800-355-455 and you can text 8168 with the first word sanctuary.
1: Well, you could call that night and donate if you want. It's still open.
0: You could.
1: There you go. Anyway,
0: but you just
1: okay.
0: wouldn't win a packet of tea. That's the only problem.
1: That is true.
0: All right. This is the sound.
1: Now, interesting, because that comes from the broadcasting floor, doesn't it?
0: Mm.
1: It does come from the broadcasting floor, and it's made by a very little person who makes a lot of noise.
0: Yes.
1: For a small person.
0: Okay. If you think you know what the sound is, you need to get in touch because you might be winning this tea for our Tease Day. Let me just play a little bit of it once more. There we go.
1: Ah, okay.
0: All right, 8168 with the first word sanctuary, or give us a call, 0800 355 455.

0: Gospel Music and Jen Johnson, and that's a live version of No One Like the Lord. There's something about a live version, eh? You can just kind of feel the atmosphere.
1: Absolutely.
0: So good.
1: The Holy Spirit drifting through the whole thing. Love it.
0: Yeah. Hey, it's the 23rd of June, otherwise known as
1: Teasday indeed. And up for grabs, we have some Sanctuary breakfast tea. It is delicious, but it's limited. We've only got about 20 of these left.
0: That's right. So we've teased you with a sound, and it was this. And that was recorded from our broadcasting floor. What was the sound? All we had to do was get in touch and let us know what you think it is. So we're going to the phones. Good morning, Pat.
2: Good morning.
1: Oh, great. Right. That's a nice chipper voice. How are you?
0: That's a nice chipper voice.
2: Thank you.
0: All right, Pat, I'm going to play that sound again. Have a listen. What do you think it is, Pat?
2: It's someone typing on a keyboard.
1: Yes,
0: it is indeed.
1: Actually, it's not just someone. It's our boss just above us, Di. Now, Di is about 5 foot tall, so we can't see her above her monitor, and you can barely see her feet. But boy, can you hear her. She really punches those
0: keys. She really thumps that keyboard, yeah. I tell you.
1: Yeah.
2: Good on her.
0: Yeah. Oh, well done, Pat. You are the winner of this tea this morning. Now, I take it that you do like tea.
2: Actually, I can't drink tea, but I can give it to my sister.
1: Oh, well, there you go.
0: Oh, that's nice.
2: I can't have anything that's got caffeine in it, unfortunately, and I used to love my cup of tea.
0: Oh, no.
2: But caffeine does have rather a nasty effect on me, unfortunately.
1: Fair enough. Actually, yeah, it's quite a strong thing, caffeine, isn't it? So,
0: yes, it is.
1: Fair enough.
2: Yeah.
1: Fair
2: it's enough. In a lot of drinks you don't know much about. A lot of the soft drinks have got caffeine in them.
0: Yeah, you're right. Mm. I've recently learned, you know, green tea, that's got quite a lot of caffeine in it, but you can actually buy hochicha, which is roasted green tea, and that has no caffeine in it. Hochicha is from Japan.
2: It's actually interesting because some months ago I thought I hadn't taken a tea bag to somewhere, which I normally do, a fruit tea, and I thought, just have a cup of tea because I really needed a drink, and I've lost the taste for it. I can't stand the taste any longer.
0: Okay. At least you've got someone to give it to anyway, Pat. Yeah. That's nice.
2: I have indeed.
1: The idea of losing a taste for tea is
0: horrifies me.
1: Losing a leg for me. Oh, my gosh.
2: That's what I thought, but I've also lost the taste for coffee too. So, yeah, I can't drink either of them any longer. I've tried the decaffeinated and it just doesn't taste right.
1: Yeah, fair enough.
0: Mm. Yeah. All right, Pat, will you hold there? You're our winner this morning. We'll make sure we've got your details here. We'll get this tea out to you so you can pass it on to your sister. Coming up, though, we're going to be chatting with Kathy Jenke, who's in Christchurch today. This is

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There's prayer, scripture, and Thursdays we even take communion together. 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Afternoon Praise on Sanctuary.

0: That's Hayley Jones with Thankful. You've got the Morning Sanctuary with Lee and Nerida. And we've got a road trip happening at the moment in the South Island with Kathy Jenke leading the charge. And this is all about the fact that we're going off AM. And we want to come to you and help you out if you are needing some help in trying to find ways to listen digitally. So Kathy is touring the South Island and today she's in Christchurch. Good morning.
1: Hey, good morning. Guys, I haven't looked out the window yet. I've just been doing floor stretches in my room listening to you.
0: Oh,
1: guys.
0: Wow. Good for you.
1: My room's cozy, but I suspect it's pretty cold outside.
0: Yeah.
1: But awesome, guys, to be able to be doing this. I feel so blessed in meeting Sanctuary listeners. And can I just do a quick shout-out to some people
2: yeah,
1: I met yesterday
2: course.
1: In
2: of
1: Nelson?
2: Course.
1: So I want to say hi to Eileen, Glynis, Clem. And I want to say hi, and I've got a photo of these two on the Sanctuary Facebook page. Kirsty and Brooke, mum and her daughter,
0: okay.
1: And met them yesterday. They came in to say hi and just ask a few questions about the changes. But very cool. They've only just started listening to Sanctuary this year. And do you know how they came across Sanctuary?
0: No.
1: Well, you don't. That's why I'm telling you.
0: Tell us, Kathy.
1: Cool story. Kirsty was celebrating her birthday and she had a weekend away at a campground or in the region. And the cabin she had bought had a radio, and so she came into the cabin, turned the radio on, and it happened to be tuned to Sanctuary, and she didn't know anything about Sanctuary, and she absolutely loved it, so it's been hooked ever since.
0: Oh, wow.
2: Oh, that's a beautiful. Actually, I do know some of the campsites around the area owned by Christians, so thank you to those guys. That's wonderful.
1: Yeah. So very cool. It was great to be able to help those out with their questions and queries. Doing the same again today in Christchurch. We're at St Albans Community Centre, 11 o'clock. I've got my times and places sorted this time.
2: You're in the right town again, which is good.
1: Right town. Yep. So 11 o'clock this morning, anyone in the Christchurch area would love to see you if you've got questions and queries about how to listen to Sanctuary once AIM goes off. Would love to help you out and meet you. So looking forward to that. And then tomorrow, a heads up for anyone in Timaru, 9:30 in the morning at the Agintai, is that right?
2: Agintai, yep.
1: Yeah, art gallery. So not been there, looking forward to that. That's 9:30. And in the afternoon in Dunedin at 3 o'clock at the Salvation Army Haven Hall Place.
2: Brilliant.
0: Wow, you
2: brilliant.
0: Are getting around. Thanks so much, Kathy. Absolutely brilliant. And we'll catch up with you tomorrow, eh?
1: Okay, look forward to it, guys. Have a good one.
2: God bless. Traveling mercies. Bye-bye.
1: Bye.
0: Now, if you do want to find those details again, you can head to our website, yoursanctuary.nz. It's all there, all the venues, the times, the dates and everything. Yoursanctuary.nz.
2: Coming up, we are looking at the Eve of St. John on Today in Christian History.
0: Here's Chris Tomlin with I See.

0: When our doorbell sounds, we quickly go to answer, and especially if the person is an invited guest, warmly welcome them in. In the book of Revelation, Jesus rang a doorbell, but no one let him in. Why? The church in Laodicea didn't realize Jesus was no longer with them. They didn't know their lackluster half-pie Christianity had driven him from their presence. Their lukewarmness was so obnoxious, Jesus was threatening to spew them out. How many churches today fall into that category? Because they gather in Jesus' name, they believe he's with them. But is he? Today, let's not take Jesus' presence for granted. Let's make every effort to draw close to him, check our lamps are still burning, and seek to become radical on-fire believers. Most important, keep our ears open for any doorbell ringing. I'm June Dooney, and you can contact me on junedooney.com.
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0: Bethel Music, The Blood. You're listening in to The Morning Sanctuary with Lee and Nerida. It is the 23rd of June, and we like to have a look at what happened on this day in Christian history.
1: Now, today is the eve of St. John the Baptist. I didn't know about this one until yesterday, and this is incredible. Now, for centuries across the global church, sunset on June the 23rd, which is today, marks the beginning of St. John's Eve. Now, unlike most saints who were commemorated on the day of their death, John the Baptist is celebrated on his nativity, which is tomorrow. And that's calculated to be exactly 6 months before the birth of Jesus Christ.
0: And what a way to celebrate, historically, with massive bonfires, torches, and various gatherings by rivers. Very fitting. And the fires are a literal nod to the biblical description of John as a burning and shining light who prepared the way.
1: Now, European colonists carried out this tradition worldwide. Notably, the first recorded celebration of St. John's Day is in New France, which is now Canada, and it took place on the banks of St. Lawrence River in 1636, complete with bonfire and five cannon shots. And so tonight is the eve of it, so you're welcome to go to Nerida's house. She's going to have a big bonfire.
0: But I don't have a river running through my house. That's the only problem.
1: Okay.
0: Nor do I have a cannon.
1: No, but you've got those old tyres you want to get rid of, don't you?
0: Old tyres.
1: Car tyres.
0: Oh, that's so bad for the environment.
1: Yes, it is. We won't be doing that.
0: But that's brilliant.
1: Isn't it just?
0: Yeah, what a great way to celebrate, commemorate.
1: Yeah, the eve of St. John the Baptist today.
0: Well, coming up, we've got new sport and weather. This one is Jeff Dayo with Bless the Lord.

0: Jeff Dayo with Bless the Lord. You're on the Morning Sanctuary. We are fast heading towards the news at 9 o'clock. Now, the week before, it was the Sanctuary Support Drive, and we thank you so much if you gave to your sanctuary. There is still time for you to donate, though.
1: Yeah, so we have the phone line is still open. That's 0508 003 003. So it's 0508 003 003. That phone line is still open on office hours, so you can call up there if you want to do it that way, or you can jump online on the website yoursanctuary.nz, and there's a button there. You can click on that and go through that safely and securely in your own time.
0: Exactly. So we had a target of 400,000. So there's 95,000 left to raise. So it's still a little bit to go. And if you've been meaning to give, the door is still open for you to do that. So yeah, go to the website, yoursanctuary.nz, or the phone number 0508 003 003.
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0: 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They take a step, then an unknown sound ruins the moment. No kiwi, no picture.
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12: In this update, Winston Peters is claiming National has no control over this election. The New Zealand First Leader has gone on the attack after National campaign chair Simeon Brown characterised his coalition partners as children at the weekend. To the British political scene, where a snap election in the UK could be on the cards if newly elected MP Andy Burnham proves to be Labour's lifeline. UK Prime Minister Sir Keir Starmer has announced his plans to resign as Prime Minister and the leader of the Labour Party. Back home, hospices are in line for a $12 million funding boost aimed to ease pressure on palliative care services across the country. Health Minister Simeon Brown says the funding will address uneven government support for hospice operating costs, which ranges from 22 to 91% between facilities. An Auckland man who took intimate recordings of dozens of women has lost a long-running fight for name suppression. He was sentenced to home detention last year for secretly filming 62 women. He's now filed a third appeal and his name remains suppressed for the time being. That's news.
13: 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Seal it once, seal it right.
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1: Sanctuary Sport.
14: In sport, the Warriors will continue their charge in the NRL without in-form prop Jackson Ford for the foreseeable future. The 28-year-old suffered a pectoral muscle injury during Sunday's win over the Cowboys in Christchurch. He was spotted in a sling post-match. Coach Andrew Webster has offered this update.
15: We plan to have him worst case for the finals, best case like 4 to 6 weeks. But we literally are just waiting on those scans.
14: A memorable footballing moment for Argentina at the World Cup. Striker Lionel Messi has become the tournament's all-time leading goalscorer as part of the team's 2-0 win over Austria. The victory has sealed Argentina's place in the knockout stage. France and Iraq are kicking off now in Philadelphia. That's sport. I'm Jodie Gill.
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22: Good morning. Here's your weather forecast for today. Northland, isolated showers from the afternoon, turn to rain in the evening, possibly heavy and thundery about the northern coast. Auckland to Taranaki, a cloud increasing, isolated showers more widespread for northern Auckland in the morning. Coromandel and Bay of Plenty, including the central high country, mostly cloudy with occasional rain for Coromandel, possibly heavy, spreading elsewhere from the morning. Gisborne to Wairarapa, also Whangarei to Wellington, mainly fine. The odd light shower north of Gisborne City, then cloud increasing everywhere in the afternoon with a possible late shower. Moving on to Nelson to Westland, cloudy periods, scattered showers developing in the morning. Marlborough to Southland, except Stewart Island, fine with early frost, fog patches persisting in central Otago, late high cloud. And finally, Fiordland and Stewart Island, showers turning to rain later today.
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0: to me.
1: Counting Every Blessing, that's Rend Collective. You're on The Morning Sanctuary with Lee and Nerida, and a very good morning to you. Welcome on in. Nice to have your company.
2: Hey, Nerida's all across the FIFA World Cup this year, aren't you? You're really enjoying it, aren't you?
1: Yeah, it's really good. I am enjoying it. Good to see New Zealand doing so well.
2: Yeah. The score came in just now from Argentina.
1: Yeah.
2: They just won their game against Austria. Now, interestingly, Messi, he's 38, he's 39, okay, which is, in footballing terms, he's 39 next week. He's quite an aged player.
1: Yes.
2: But he's just broken the record. He's now become the highest scoring player in World Cup football.
1: Incredible, eh? And broken, just amazing.
2: Broken other records. He's scored in 7 consecutive games now. He got a hat-trick the other day. And we've only just started the tournament.
1: Yeah.
2: So this could be his tournament. He could get the golden boot.
1: It could be.
2: Yes.
1: Absolutely.
2: I bet the other boot turns up in Lost Property.
1: Probably.
2: No, one golden boot for him.
1: Well, there was a missing soccer boot in the Lost Property yesterday.
2: It was his.
1: Hey, coming up for you this hour, we are going to replay a little snippet of an interview that we did with Paul Sorey earlier. We've also got the word for you today. That's on the way. This one is House of Worship. It's Agnes Day.

0: When you start to know how much God loves you, and when you begin to understand the heart of the Father, how much He loves you and cares for you, you begin to tap into a source. And when you do, you begin to release that life to others. You don't need anyone on the outside to make you feel secure. When you know how much you are loved, how much value you have, how much purpose you have been created with, you begin to release that same joy to others. You could be in a dry situation right now, and you may feel like there's no one loving or caring for you. But when you begin to understand the revelation that you have meaning and purpose and significance, you begin to release that around you. God will never give up on you because you mean so much to Him. It's Joshua Singh. I want to help you grow in your faith with God. 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
1: It's your sanctuary.
2: Yoursanctuary.nz.

0: Souvenirs Worship with Emmanuel. You're listening into the Morning Sanctuary with Lee and Nerida. We chatted with Paul Sorey earlier, didn't we?
1: He's such a nice guy, Paul. Eh? He's just, I don't know, he's just got this real contemporary kind of street level. Street level, that's how I describe it, Paul.
0: Yeah.
1: That street level way of talking about faith and life, yeah.
0: He has a real evangelistic heart. So we were talking about evangelism and loving on your neighbour and things like that. And he shared this story.
2: When we first moved here, we were aware of a business that was wrapping up in our local area. And this was a business that had been going for 30 odd years. This guy had hosted people, pub quizzes, all sorts of stuff. And it was a closing chapter in his life. And I happened to go in when it was locked and they were selling off all their stuff, told him who I was. I ended up getting to the point where people were walking past saying, oh, good luck for the next chapter. All the best. You know, we wish you well. And I said, hey, look, I'm not going to wish you anything and I'm not going to say good luck. But I've explained that I'm a minister. I can pray for your next chapter. And then there was the moment he said, I'd like that. And I said, well, should we pray now? He's like, yeah, I'd really like that. So I prayed there in this space. And I thank God that it served well, that it created space for people to meet, for community. And he was like, hey, will you pray for my wife? What's your wife's name? Would you pray for my son? Well, I prayed for your son last week. I know, but could you pray for my other son? And then he went through this list of people that I could pray for. When we stopped praying and I looked at him, he was in a flood of floods of tears. And I said, are you sad? And he said, no, I'm happy.
0: Oh, that's amazing. What a cool story.
1: Wow, what a great story. Goosebumps.
2: We're still texting. We're going to meet for a curry.
0: That's pretty cool. I mean, what a great story. I love hearing things like that. And they're going out for a curry.
1: Always wrap things up with a curry.
0: This is amazing.

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2: It's Old Testament times. David seemed to be doing a pretty decent job as the king of Israel. However, one evening, David got up from his bed and walked around the roof of the palace. From the roof, he saw a woman bathing. The woman was very beautiful, and David sent somebody to find out about her. Then David sent messengers to get her. She came to him, and he slept with her. 2 Samuel 11, 2-4. This is a pretty extreme example of a godly person doing something he shouldn't have done. It all started with one thought from David, which he didn't have to act on. These temptations happen to all of us, even if it's not this extreme. It can be so easy to let things slip, even when we feel that we're living a good and godly life. Even if we've made the token effort to correct the wrong, we may find ourselves slipping back into bad behaviour if we don't come totally clean. We're called to be set apart, pure, different. We have a God who desires to help us in our weak moments. When you're tempted, He will also provide a way out so that you can endure it. 1 Corinthians 10:13. So what now? Honestly assess how you live. Are there any small, seemingly inconsequential habits, occasional swearing, a bit of gossip, that don't belong in your life consecrated to God? Pray about and start dealing with those habits today. Remember, you have help from above.
0: The word for you today. 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

0: Elevation Worship, Trust in God. Great to have your company. You're with Leah Nerida on the Morning Sanctuary. Now, today, yes, it's Tuesday, but we don't call it Tuesday here. No. We call it Teasday.
1: We call it Teasday indeed. I'm just wrapping up this tea now for Pat, who won it earlier. Now, Pat can't drink tea, so I'm going to put in a little book there for Pat so she can read the book and she can pass it on to her sister. Yeah. But yeah, Teasday.
0: Teasday is every Tuesday now, and so we tease you with a mystery sound. So today the sound was this. And yes, Pat did get it right. It was typing on a keyboard.
1: No, that's not typing on a keyboard. That's Di. Di, she's basically stamping on it. She's so loud for a little one, eh?
0: She is really loud. You can always hear when she's in the office with her typing.
1: Yeah.
0: Anyway, so that is Teasday. We tease you with a mystery sound. It'll be happening next Tuesday. Your chance to win a beautiful pack of Special Blend Sanctuary Tea. This is Third Day with a Cry Out to Jesus. To

0: We used to have a minivan named Frankie. Frankie was a great car until she displayed some disturbing behaviour. Her back screen wiper would turn itself on and off. Then the fuel gauge would show her as being empty when she wasn't. Now, for someone with an irrational fear of running out of petrol, that wasn't good. But here's the thing. I knew without a doubt that she had petrol in her. I had receipts from filling her up. I know there are times in our lives when we feel empty. Even when our gauge is indicating empty, we're not. We have the Holy Spirit with us, always. How we feel doesn't change a thing about how He feels about us and what He is able to accomplish in and through us. All the signs around us may indicate we're running on empty, but we're never, ever truly empty. Just like I couldn't trust Frankie's fuel gauge, it's good to remember that I can't always rely on my feelings and thoughts. For more, go to fionacaris.com.
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0: Big Daddy Weave, The Lion and the Lamb. Well, we're heading towards 10 o'clock. That's it from us. Thanks for listening.
1: Yeah, thanks for taking part. Thank you to Pat, who won our tea, and Connie, who got a call from us at 10 to 7 this morning.
0: Yes.
1: We'll have to call her back tomorrow and find out what Connie is short for. Should we do that?
0: Yeah, we should do that. Hey, thanks so much for listening. It's always great to have you here. We will be back tomorrow from 6, bright and early. Have a wonderful rest of your teas day.
1: God bless.
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5: In this update, Foreign Minister Winston Peters says Sir Keir Starmer's resignation as UK Prime Minister epitomises what's wrong with some of our democracies. Peters says he's astonished by how things have played out in the UK.
6: There are far too many people in it for themselves and not their country. You can't explain two in Prime Minister in the span of 10 years.
5: Labour's leader believes Nationals' latest KiwiSaver policy would hit low-income New Zealanders hard. Nationals campaigning on making the scheme compulsory if re-elected in November. Cybersecurity agencies in Australia, the US, Canada, the UK and New Zealand are warning AI is a security problem, but also the answer. In a rare joint statement, the Five Eyes agencies warn government and business leaders must act swiftly to address the imminent threat. Health officials are warning a heat wave across Europe is a danger to life as temperatures soar above 40 degrees Celsius. That's news.
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5: In sport, the Crusaders will have a new captain as well as a new coach next Super Rugby season. David Avili has announced he's heading to Japan with 1 year left on his contract. He exits as the franchise's joint seventh most capped player with 155 appearances and eight title-winning seasons. England cricketers Ben Stokes and Gus Atkinson have been cleared from further punishment over the London nightclub incident after this month's first test win over New Zealand. They were stood down for the second test after breaching the team's midnight curfew, having been present when a team security guard was left bloodied when struck by a Saracens rugby player in a brawl. The pair have been given a written warning with no further action added to their removal from the second test. That's sport. I'm Jodie Gill.
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12: Northland, isolated showers turning to rain this evening, possibly heavy and thundery about the northern coast tonight. Auckland to Taranaki, cloud increasing, isolated showers, more widespread for northern Auckland this morning. Coromandel and Bay of Plenty, including the central high country, mostly cloudy. Occasional rain for Coromandel, possibly heavy, spreading elsewhere this morning. Gisborne to Wairarapa, also Whanganui to Wellington, mainly fine with frosts in sheltered places. The odd light shower north of Gisborne City, then cloud increasing everywhere this afternoon with a possible shower later. Nelson to Westland, cloudy periods, scattered showers developing this morning. Marlborough to Southland, fine with early frosts, fog patches persisting in central Otago, late high cloud. And for Fiordland, showers turning to late rain.
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Good morning. It is Sanctuary. I'm Tom. Is it Tuesday? I feel like it's already been a very full week and we're only a day in. Well, as we continue through the week, once again, welcome on into the day's show. And once again, thank you to Lee and Nerida on the Morning Sanctuary as they get set to return once again tomorrow morning from 6. And well, then we'll find ourselves making our way through halfway through the week. Coming up shortly, we've got Equippers Revolution for you. Also, the Worship Initiative and Write as well with Teach Me to Number.

0: Maybe today you're feeling a bit spent. So many demands, so many voices, and so little time. Let me remind you of some of the words David wrote in Psalm 23. The Lord is my shepherd. He lets me rest in green meadows and leads me beside peaceful streams. He renews my strength and fills my cup to overflowing. You have a shepherd who cares deeply for you and your well-being. The imagery of resting in green meadows and being beside peaceful streams speaks of moments that fill our cup, calm the voices, and replenish us. So in the midst of the demands and the voices today, pause, close your eyes, take some deep breaths, and have a conversation with your good shepherd. I'm telling you, his goodness and mercy will follow you all the days of your life. Mahara ki tō tātou atua e tēnei rā. Remember God today. I'm Alison Shaw.
1: It's your sanctuary. Yoursanctuary.nz.

It is Zach Tewery. Good to have you with us on the Days Show. I'm Tom. This came through from Kirsty earlier this morning. It was really lovely to meet Kathy and the Sanctuary team today, talking of yesterday at Stoke Baptist Church where they were. And she goes on to say, I love listening to Sanctuary. If I can't tune into the frequency straight away, I persist until I can. I listen every day and feel so blessed. Thanks for getting in touch, Kirsty. And you can always do that, emailing the studio@yoursanctuary.nz. Now, this is part of a trip Kathy is making around the South Island. And as we get set to come off the Parliamentary Network and AM Network at the end of July, giving you the chance to catch up, to ask questions and talk about what it means to remain connected via streaming and in the digital context. 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They will be at St Albans Community Centre, the John Wardle Room, and they'll be there in just under an hour's time, 11 till 12 today if you're in Christchurch, and then they continue to make their way around the South Island. The itinerary is online. 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
1: 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And he said, "Oh, that's easy. It's grace." We're talking about this idea in the 7-Minute Sermon. The episode is called "That's Easy, It's Grace." 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

It is Sanctuary. I'm Tom. Tuesday morning and the music continuing here on New Zealand's Worship Station. Our next song taking us back to the 2008 album from Delirious, Kingdom of Comfort. And listening to Delirious's guitarist Stu G talking about this song, talking about wanting to capture an element of what it is to be drawn into understanding being part of something bigger than ourselves. The song, My Soul Sings.

0: A verse for when you're feeling stressed. It comes from the book of Isaiah, chapter 41 and verse 10. So do not fear, for I am with you. Do not be dismayed, for I am your God. I will strengthen you and help you. I will uphold you with my righteous right hand. If you're feeling stressed, pray to God for strength, confidence, safety, and security. Trust in Him, for He will bring you rest.
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0: It is Sanctuary. I'm Tom. Coming up to 11 with news, weather and sport in just a couple of minutes' time. And if you're in Christchurch, Kathy and the team will be at the St Albans Community Centre this morning, the John Wardle Room, between 11 and 12. And an opportunity for you to catch up and talk through coming off the Parliamentary Network and the AM Network at the end of July. And continuing to Timaru tomorrow, the itinerary online at yoursanctuary.nz.
1: I'm Joel Abel from Convoy of Hope. 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
1: Sanctuary News.
6: In this update, a knock in confidence in the job market could stick around long term. A Westpac McDermott Miller survey for the June quarter shows employment confidence levels fell to the lowest reading since 2004. Westpac senior economist Michael Gordon says the labour market's usually one of the last parts of the economy to recover from shocks like the Iran war. Meanwhile, Donald Trump says he's confident Iran will stick to the terms of any nuclear agreement with the United States. US officials claim talks with Iranian officials in Switzerland have made progress across multiple fronts. Labour's ruled out raising the superannuation age if elected. It follows National's election promise to make employer and employee KiwiSaver contributions compulsory, including for those aged 65 and over. Police have recovered a body from a South Auckland pond. Emergency services were called about 4 yesterday afternoon to Rongomai Park near Otara after a member of the public spotted the body. That's news.
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0: Sport.
6: In sport, Crusaders captain David Havili has hit out at the stress and pressure New Zealand rugby players are under after announcing a move to Japan. The 31-year-old has utilised a clause in his contract, allowing him to leave with a year remaining. Havili, who played the last of his 30 tests in 2024, elaborated on his reasons in a supplied interview.
9: Just looking forward to being in the slow lane, eh? Every rugby player in New Zealand can agree that there's a lot of stress, a lot of media pressure on you to perform and a lot of external pressure to be able to go out there and play well. So I'm looking forward to just enjoying the game again.
6: A shock result for the New Zealand under 20 men's rugby team. They've been defeated by George's junior team for the first time, losing 22-19. At sport, I'm Jodie Gill.
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11: Sanctuary Weather.
12: Northland, isolated showers turning to rain this evening, possibly heavy and thundery about the northern coast tonight. Auckland to Taranaki, cloud increasing, isolated showers, more widespread for northern Auckland this morning. Coromandel and Bay of Plenty, including the central high country, mostly cloudy. Occasional rain for Coromandel, possibly heavy, spreading elsewhere this morning. Gisborne to Wairarapa, also Whanganui to Wellington, mainly fine with frosts in sheltered places. The odd light shower north of Gisborne City, then cloud increasing everywhere this afternoon with a possible shower later. Nelson to Westland, cloudy periods, scattered showers developing this morning. Marlborough to Southland, fine with early frosts, fog patches persisting in central Otago, late high cloud. And for Fiordland, showers turning to late rain.
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It is Sanctuary. I'm Tom. The day's show wrapping up the morning. We'll head into the afternoon in just under an hour's time. I know, just another small reminder that time keeps passing quickly. So let's make sure we don't miss the opportunities that we have before us today. Coming up shortly, we've got Influence Music and Jonathan Traylor, also Melody Noel, all together for a new one called Jesus, a live recording of that coming up before 11:30.

0: Susie Holt with Chocolate and God, reading from Isaiah chapter 64. From of old no one has heard or perceived by the ear, nor eye has seen a God besides you who acts for those who wait for him. We know there are no other gods other than our God, so that isn't the question. The question we always seem to have is, if I wait, will he act? When our doubts and fears slide in, we need to put our eyes back on him, not the storm raging around us. You can always know what he will do is best and what is right. You can always know that he will do what is best and what is right. If you knew what he knows, you'd be praying for what he is about to do because it will be best. God is so good, and his grace and mercy to get you through is fresh and new every morning. But you have to choose to walk in it. Hold on to who he is and hold on to what he has promised as you wait on him, knowing his best is yet to come. Ladies, let me really encourage you to be in the Word every day. Join me for my daily devotional. 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

It is Sanctuary. There's just something about live recordings that has a different dynamic. That's new to the playlist from Influence Music, Jonathan Traylor and Melody Noel. Jesus. And don't forget, you can also catch Sanctuary on Shine TV if you do enjoy some live recordings of music that we play. You can find out more at shinetv.co.nz. And we continue with another one, a live version of Rejoice from Charity Gale. One to get the hands clapping.

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It's nice to know that at the end of the day, you can wind down with evening devotion with Kathy Jenke. 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Weeknights 7 to midnight. 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

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Talking just before about Shine TV, which is also part of Rima Media and Sanctuary on Shine. 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Now, that is a big change, and it involves us coming off the parliamentary and AM network at the end of July. That is why Kathy from Evening Devotion at the moment is touring around the South Islands. And if you're in Christchurch, a chance to catch up and ask questions, learn more about what it is to stay listening into Sanctuary after we do come off the parliamentary and AM network, and what that means in a world of digital streaming, whether it be our website, the Rima Media app or other streaming services. Anyway, if you'd like to catch up with the team in Christchurch, they are at the St. Albans Community Centre, the John Wardle Room, through until 12. And then heading off to Timaru tomorrow. The itinerary online at yoursanctuary.nz.

0: In the book of Luke, Jesus asks a rather strange question. Fathers, if your children ask for fish, do you give them a snake? Or if they ask for an egg, do you give them a scorpion? Why does he make that comparison? Fish were basic to the Jewish diet. Snakes were not. Yet, because they look somewhat alike, a snake could be confused as a fish. Similarly, an egg is nourishing. Scorpions, on the other hand, hatch from eggs inside their mother's body and are certainly not something you'd want to eat. Sometimes life throws us curveballs and we question God. Why have you allowed this? Even if at first sight God's gift appears unpalatable and unacceptable, let us remember Jesus' affirmation. Our Heavenly Father God gives his children good gifts always. I'm June Dooney, and you can contact me on junedooney.com.
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0: It is Saint Tawiri. I'm Tom. Ready for lunch? Well, it is that time of the day. In fact, we are less than 10 minutes away from 12 with news, weather and sports coming up. Great to have you with us as we continue into the afternoon.
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5: In this update, police are investigating bomb threats countrywide, disrupting education providers, including Ara Institute of Canterbury, Christchurch Girls High School and Auckland's Whangaparā School. Several media organisations, including NZME, also received threats. Employment confidence has fallen to its lowest level since 2004. A Westpac McDermott Miller survey for the June quarter shows a net 60% of respondents believe it's hard to find a job, compared to 46% last quarter. The former Solicitor General is looking into allegations MB officials misled a minister around a failed multi-million dollar border technology project. Public Service Commissioner Sir Brian Roach has appointed Michael Herron, KC, to lead the inquiry. New Zealand's Cadbury Perky Nanas are among the world's most searched snacks on social media. UK travel insurer Insure and Go analysed 500 supermarket items across platforms, tracking the shift in interest over the year. Perky Nanas came ninth in the global top 10. That's news.
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